Got a girl from the south side, got braids in her hair. First time I seen her walk by, man, I about fell up on my chair.

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It's 107.5 Cool FM. It is Gio. Good evening. 8:09 coming up this hour. Your chance to play Cool or Not Cool. That will happen around 8:25. So make sure you are going to be listening for that cue to call. You don't want to miss out on it. Your chance to play Cool or Not Cool coming up. It's Justin Bieber and Speed Demon on Cool FM.

0: Justin Bieber's Speed Demon. It's 107.5 Cool FM. It is Gio. Good evening, ladies. This one is for you. 80s hair. It's making a comeback. Apparently, some of the classic 80s hairstyles have made their comeback in 2026. And the big theme is volume. And we're talking lots and lots of volume. Think Madonna-style ponytails, Cindy Crawford-style side part blowouts, Julia Roberts' messy curls, maybe Dolly Parton-style permed curls as well. Even some people have decided to go with the Princess Diana famous flipped out ends as well. I think the funniest part of, you know, the 80s hair coming back, you know, it's big, it's bold, is that we're basically taking, you know, the hairstyles that require an entire can of hairspray and deciding, you know what, we should do that again. Hairspray not cheap.
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0: We're going to lay out the details for you, how we're going to play this game. I've got five briefcases to the left of me. We're going to open them up. If you like the amount in the briefcase, you say cool, it is all yours. If you don't like it, you say not cool, you move on to the next briefcase. Be careful. Cans of spam are possible.
1: Cans of spam.
0: You don't want one of those. You get one of those, game is over.
1: I don't want mustard and spam. No, thank you.
0: Yeah. Can't pay the bills or anything with spam, right? All righty. You ready to get going here without further ado?
1: Let's do this.
0: All righty. Let's do this, Kayla says. Here we go. Briefcase number one.
2: $266.
1: Oh my gosh. That's a good start. Oh my god. Let's go, not cool.
0: Not cool. All right, so since you're a first-time player, you've been doing a lot of listening and hearing other people's attempts at it. Are you the type of person that yells into the radio going, don't take it, no, take it?
1: Yeah, I am. I'm totally fear money, don't make money.
0: Hey, listen, now you have all the power in your hands and you get to make the decisions yourself, right?
1: Oh, yeah, it's scary, actually.
0: Sometimes moments like this can be scary. Well, let's continue on with the briefcases here. We've got case number two. You ready to open her up?
1: Yeah, let's do it.
0: All righty, let's go. Open up briefcase number two, and let's see what's inside.
2: $271.
1: Oh my god, it keeps going up. Ah! Oh my god, that's scary. Ah, no, scary. What do you do? What do you do? Let's do cool.
0: You're going
1: cool? Let's do it. Yeah, let's do it. I can't. $271 is pretty good money.
0: Cool. Cool final answer?
1: Yeah, let's do it, I guess. Yeah.
0: Kayla, you're awesome. Listen, we only went through two briefcases, which is fine.
1: I'm scared.
0: You're scared. You know what? It's fine. You're getting put on the spot to make a decision, right?
1: Okay, yeah.
0: Are you someone with you right now, or are you just doing
1: no,
0: this
1: all
0: I'm
1: alone? All by myself, so I don't even have, like, you know, like, woohoo, go.
0: Yeah, you don't have a little bit of help to be like, hey, go for it, yeah, go for it, right?
1: Exactly.
0: $271 is yours, Kayla, but you know what this means? We do have to open up the final briefcases to see what you could have passed up on.
1: Okay, let's hear it.
0: All righty. Here we go. Briefcase number three.
2: $157.
1: Okay, it's going down. It's not bad.
0: Staying in that 200 range. I'll say that.
1: Yeah.
0: Okay, briefcase number four.
2: $280.
1: Oh my gosh.
0: $280.
1: Oh my god, that's so scary. That's like, oh my god. Like, and then this has to be the spam.
0: I'm not gonna lie to you. I don't think I've ever had four briefcases in the row being in the same, you know, kind of
1: bracket.
0: Ballpark. Yeah.
1: Oh, I hope this is a spam.
0: Oh. It's okay, even if it was spam. You know, you've already got the $271. It's all yours, right? So don't worry about it, right?
1: I'm pretty pumped about that. I'm very grateful. Thank you.
0: So, I'm glad you're grateful. So let's hope for it was a can of spam and you made the right choice, right?
1: Right.
0: Here we go. The final briefcase. Briefcase number five contains what?
2: $108.
1: Yay!
0: Look at that.
1: Yay!
0: Awesome.
1: I did pretty good.
0: You did wonderful, Kayla. Congratulations. $271 is all yours.
1: Oh, you're awesome. Thank you very much. You made my night.
0: We appreciate you listening. I'm glad I could make your night. Your next chance to play Cool or Not Cool will come up tomorrow morning with Dale and Charlie.
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9: Now there's a phone that'll make that call for you?
10: 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Like maybe you need to make an appointment because something is burning. And you don't want to have to explain to the receptionist at the doctor. Because, you know, when you call the doctor's office, they always say, hey, what are you calling for? And yes. I said, I'm calling to make an appointment. And they'll say, what is it regarding? And then you got to be like, well, there's something burning. You know, you don't want to do that. So this might be.
9: There's something burning. 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Can you guess where it is?
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0: Miley Cyrus, Bass Persuades. It's 107.5 Cool FM. It is Geo 8:46. You want to be listening in tomorrow morning with Dale and Charlie, because they're going to have a massive concert announcement. That's all I can say. I can say no more. You just got to be listening tomorrow morning to Dale and Charlie. They're going to have that announcement for you, and you will probably love it. I can guarantee it. Make sure you're listening tomorrow morning for that big concert announcement with Dale and Charlie. They'll do that in the 8 o'clock hour for you. Coming up, we'll kick off 30 minutes of commercial-free music with Liam Payne and Quavo. But first, we'll take a look at your forecast, see how things are also looking for the weekend on Cool.
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0: We are going to have some rain overnight tonight, about 5 to 10 millimeters expected, lows of 13 degrees. The showers could stick around for the morning, but only a slight chance, starting off at 13. By the afternoon, should clear out, get highs of 17 degrees with a mix of sun and cloud. Looking to the weekend, looks like a pretty decent one. Saturday, sunshine and 16. Sunday, mix of sun and cloud and 18. Right now in Barrie, it's 19.

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1: 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We roll 30 minutes, commercial free. Now, we've all heard of a bar crawl, but apparently somebody has taken that idea, removed the alcohol, and while have added a bunch of screaming children and created what they like to call the park crawl. We'll talk more about what this is. Coming up next hour, it's Cameron Whitcomb and Kingdom of Fear on Cool FM.

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1: I look up from the ground to see your sad and teary eyes. You look away from me, and I see there's something you're trying to hide. And I reach

Loud Luxury Kiddo these nights. It's 107.5 Cool FM. It is Gio. Good evening. Coming up this hour, there's a junior hockey team out in Nova Scotia dealing with some serious drama after a fundraising raffle for a $3,900 shed raised some questions about how the winning ticket was drawn. They're calling this one Shedgate. We'll get into it in 7 minutes. Here's Somber and Homewreck.

0: The weekend Daft Punk, and I feel it coming. It's 107.5 Cool FM. It is Geo 915. How's it going this evening? Well, there's this thing going on out in Nova Scotia. They're calling it Shedgate. Not really going through all the right things right now. The East Hants Penguins Junior B Hockey Club. So they held a raffle for a Nova Sheds building. So it's a shed. Video of the original draw led people to question whether the winning ticket had been handled properly. The winning ticket belonged to a woman who was identified as the mother of the team's head coach. Head coach of the team apparently wins this. So the organization initially said that the draw was fair. Then backtracked and later apologized and announced plans for a redraw. But now, Nova Scotia's Alcohol, Gaming, Fuel, and Tobacco Division has stopped the redraw from actually happening. And all the ticket buyers will be refunded. No prize being rewarded. The RCMP is now involved. They're investigating, although police have not confirmed whether anyone is specifically associated with the investigation. But again, I feel like there was probably a much easier way to give away the shed. And you do it in a way so there's no conflict of interest. You put the tickets in a bucket, mix them up, pull one out, and, oh, I don't know, maybe don't allow the head coach's mother be in the draw? Come on.
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Now, we've all heard of a bar crawl, but somebody has now taken that idea, removed the alcohol, and added a bunch of screaming children and created what they like to call the park crawl. We're going to talk about what the park crawl is coming up after Charlotte Cardin and The Way We Touch on

0: of us are familiar with bar crawling. But the idea, pretty simple, okay? Instead of having a birthday party at one park, you take the kids to three or four different parks. You could even rent a party bus so the kids can hang out, have snacks between stops. Then you finish the crawl with cake at the final park. Some parents are calling it genius because it gives the kids a whole afternoon of activities without having to book an expensive venue. Other people calling it a nightmare because now you have to keep track of a bus full of kids and make sure everybody gets on and off at every park. Now, honestly, I can see both sides of this. Kids would probably love it. You know, you get to go to four parks, ride on a party bus, eat a cake at the end of it. But as a parent, imagine getting home and realizing you left one of the kids at park number two. Yeah, how do you explain that to the parent? You can't.
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1: 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It is Gio. Good evening. 9:42. And man, our poor Barry Colts can't get going yet. We fortunately took a loss again tonight to the Niagara Ice Dogs. OT loss, 2-1 tonight. We are now 0-4 to start off the season. Oof. It's okay. We're going to need you all to come on out on Saturday when they take on the Sarnia Sting at Saddlin Arena. Puck drop goes at 7:30. So make sure if you want to get your ticket, chl.ca. And of course, also up when you go to the window as well at the Saddlin Arena, you can get them there as well. Coming up, we'll kick off 30 minutes commercial-free music with John Mayer. But first, we'll take a look at your forecast, see how things are looking for the weekend on Cool.
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1: Got some rain in the forecast overnight tonight. It'll drop down to 13, 5 millimeters of rain expected. The rain could stick around for the morning hours, but a slight chance. 13 to start it off. By the afternoon, we're going to warm up to highs around 17 with a mix of sun and cloud. Looking to the weekend, not a bad weekend. Saturday, sunny, 16 degrees. And Sunday, 18 with a mix of sun and cloud. Right now in Barrie, it's 18 degrees.

shows. Gio gets his plot twists from the top rope in the WWE. 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

Tyler Shaw, and with you, it's 107.5 Cool FM. It is Gio heading out for the night. Thanks so much for having your cool on. I'll be back tomorrow night. We will count down your top 7 at 7, your most requested songs of the day. Give you a chance to play Cool or Not Cool as well. But your next chance to play will come out tomorrow morning with Dale and Charlie. Make sure you're listening for that cue to call. Also, they've got a big concert announcement. You're not going to miss that as well. I can't say anything more. You're just going to have to tune in tomorrow morning to Dale and Charlie. Have yourself a great night. It's a new one from the Jonas Brothers. It's called Listen When Sad. It's 107.5 Cool FM.

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1: 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But wait a minute, isn't this...
0: Yeah, yes it is.

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0: On the road and spot a slowdown? Or witnessing some nasty weather? 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

normal mornings, not cool. Mornings with Dale and Charlie, mind-numbingly cool. Oh, sorry, that actually says mind-blowingly cool. My bad. 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

0: 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How are you? It's Dale and Charlie.
1: Hey, welcome to Friday.
0: Yeah.
1: Okay, the rain sucks right now, but that's supposed to clear out in the next couple of hours.
0: Been pretty steady all night.
1: Yeah, and that's what they said, like overnight, and that's, I guess, the best if it's going to...
0: Yeah, it was not a, if it's not gonna a rain. Crazy thunderstorm downpour. It was just kind of that steady...
1: Mm-hmm.
0: Just soaking everything.
1: So it should clear earlier than later in the next couple hours. And yeah, by the late afternoon, we should see some sunshine making way for a decent, I guess, weekend overall. Cooler tonight, though, like down to 9. Like, it was hot and sticky yesterday.
0: Like, it was hot.
1: Well, it was
0: sticky.
1: It was the humidex.
0: Humidex.
1: In the city. My mom was complaining because she's in Toronto.
0: And your mom complains.
1: 31.
0: 31.
1: It was like 31 in the city with the humidex. It just was muggy.
0: Yeah.
1: Yeah.
0: No, the weekend looks okay.
1: Bring it on.
0: Once we get out of here. Tomorrow looks nice, actually.
1: Like, okay.
0: A lot of sun in 18.
1: Perfect.
0: Geez, I'll take that. That's
1: perfect.
0: That's all right. Okay. Let's see if traffic's cooperating on this fine Friday. MJ, what's going on?
2: Pretty quiet in terms of delays on the 400 this morning from Coldwater to Barrie and towards the GTA. So far, no problems for you. And the 404 looking good, too, from Newmarket to Markham on Highway 11, clear between Orillia and Barrie, and on 89 Alliston on 27 to Elmvale. So far, things are pretty quiet. We do have quite a bit of heavy rainfall in parts of the region, though, this morning. Could be dealing with some slick spots, so just keep that in mind as you head out. I'm MJ. More traffic in minutes on 107.5. 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
1: Yep.
0: Blaring it up.
1: Yep.
0: If you're like me, you had house speakers in the back seat. The big towers that used to be in your parents' basement.
1: Amazing.
0: And I had them in the back seat.
1: Amazing.
0: And I had a little toggle switch under the dash.
1: So you would.
0: So there was car stereo speakers. And then when you really wanted to kick it.
1: That's
0: boom.
1: Impressive.
0: It would just come out. I know,
1: you
0: right?
1: See, I think I would appreciate that, you know, surrounding me.
0: Yeah.
1: When I'm on the road, a lot more than these crazy little Fast and the Furious wannabe cars with the fart mufflers.
0: Oh, geez.
1: Like, they drive me crazy.
0: I know. We get somebody down the street that's
1: got one. Yeah, they have one. And I'm like, why do you think this sounds good? It's
0: I
1: stupid.
0: I don't know.
1: So, anyway.
0: I don't know. It's National Name Your Car Day.
1: Oh, okay.
0: Did you ever name a car along the way? Have you ever
1: no,
0: named them?
1: No.
0: See, for mine, I used to have a 1964 Ford Fairlane.
1: Okay.
0: And this was like a chrome mountain, all polished up.
1: Okay.
0: But, you know, it was all fancy.
1: I would like
0: stuff.
1: To see a
0: this
1: picture.
0: This is what I probably could find one somewhere.
1: Okay.
0: Somebody's got to have one.
1: Okay.
0: Yeah, because I used to, like, I got this, I inherited this.
1: Amazing. Those are the best cars.
0: When grandma passed away.
1: Yeah, those are the best.
0: And I was in grade 10, and I had just gotten my driver's license, and I was driving this thing to high school.
1: So what did you call it then? You had a name?
0: Christine.
1: Okay.
0: I did. I mean,
1: yeah,
0: that
1: Christine
0: was.
1: Christine is the car that, like, kills you.
0: I know. I couldn't think of a better name for it. I don't know. It just sort of developed, and we just, everybody just kind of called it Christine. Hey, are you driving Christine tonight?
1: Oh, you're driving Christine.
0: Yeah, so, you know.
1: Yeah, well.
0: Anyway, so, yeah, but that was my
1: fun right.
0: And then I went to the 79 Ford Shaggin' Wagon.
1: And what did you call that one?
0: I didn't. Just called it the PV. Party van.
1: Ah, okay.
0: Because it literally had a table in the back that would sit six people around it.
1: Wow.
0: Full of shag carpeting. It had a fridge, had everything in it, and that's the one that had like two separate amplifiers and a CD stereo.
1: I feel like we should have a museum of, you know, Dale's vehicles as he evolved through life.
0: And look at me now.
1: With your 2017, what is it?
0: Equinox.
1: Oh, yeah. Oh, boy. That's hot.
0: I know, right? Well, they're all sold out of minivans. I had to do something. We'll check the news with Dan coming up at 5:30. Here's Katy Perry now in Teenage Dream on Barry's Cool FM.

0: Best Mix, 107.5, Cool FM. There's Talk Time Machine. It's 529. Good morning. It's Dale and Charlie. Yeah, it's Friday. Yeah, it is. Everything's better on a Friday. Weather will get better. I still got that rain hanging around, probably till after 7. Yeah, something like that. Then it starts to clear out. Weekend looking okay at this point. Let's get a look and see what traffic looks like. MJ?
1: It's a good drrive right now on the 400 between Barrie and Toronto. Not hearing of any holdups for you. And north of Barrie, it's looking good up to Coldwater. Same goes for Highway 11 from Barrie to Orillia to Gravenhurst. And over on 92 to Wasaga and on 26 to Stayner, 89 to Alliston. 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
2: Good morning. Here's what Barrie's talking about. 9 people in custody after a drug-related investigation last night near Dunlop West and Maple Avenue. Nearby residents say they heard loud noises as police converged on the neighborhood, but police say no firearms were discharged. Officers could be seen working under a white pop-up tent several hours after the raid was carried out. We expect to hear more from police during the day. Meantime, police are investigating a violent carjacking involving a 17-year-old. Police say the teen was sitting in a vehicle at Hewitts Creek Public School Sunday night when three suspects approached, dragged him from the car and assaulted him, took his phone, then fled in the vehicle. The victim suffered non-life-threatening injuries. The vehicle has been recovered. Those responsible are still at large. CAA hitting the brakes on its Barrie storefront. The retail location on Barrie View Drive off Maple View will close at the end of the month as more members shift to online and remote services. CAA says roadside assistance, travel, and member services will still be available by phone and through its website. U.S. Trade Representative Jameson Greer said outstanding issues with Canada are quite difficult to resolve as the G20 trade ministers meeting came to a close in Milwaukee yesterday. He went on to say the Trump administration is open to making a deal with Canada but is not inclined to move to zero tariffs. Actor Michael J. Fox will be promoted to Companion of the Order of Canada this morning. The Governor General's office says the promotion stems from his powerful global advocacy and unflinching honesty about Parkinson's disease. Your tip could be today's top story. Text Barrie 360 at 705-797-1111. Barrie Colts still looking for their first win of the season. They're 0-4-1 after last night's overtime loss to the Ice Dogs. They host Sarnia tomorrow night. Oilers beat the Canucks 9-7 in the NHL. Flames lost to the Kraken 6-1. Former Leaf Matthew Nyes had 2 goals and an assist in the Blue Jackets' 6-3 win over the Sabres. Atlanta hit 3 home runs in a 6-2 win over the Phillies to advance out of baseball's wild card round. The Steelers beat the Browns 27-24 in the NFL. Showers ending, the forecast in 30.
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2: Showers ending this morning, then clearing, windy high of 17, a few clouds tonight, low to 5, sunny tomorrow, high of 18, mix of sun and clouds, chance of showers Sunday, high 17. 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
1: Man, if that doesn't get you going, I just don't
0: tell you,
1: know
0: right?
1: What will.
0: Something's wrong.
1: Yeah.
0: It's Dale and Charlie. It's Friday. Yes, it is. And everything's better on a Friday. Now, we got a little rain to start off, and it should be wrapping up and getting out of here after 7-ish is what we're thinking. Clearing out for the weekend. Tomorrow looks like a really nice day. But it's still a little drizzly when you head out the door this morning.
1: I now have officially decided mm-hmm. what I'm going to do after my radio career goes in the toilet. Okay?
0: Okay.
1: There is a cafe in northern Serbia.
0: Okay.
1: And it has some unusual hosts.
0: Do tell.
1: It has 6 various sizes and colors of alpacas roaming around this cafe that are very happy to interact.
0: Really?
1: Now, just to be clear.
0: Okay.
1: The alpaca cafe has only been open a couple weeks and already, like, people are losing their mind. Like, you have to pre-book.
0: Yeah.
1: So, alpacas are uncommonly friendly. They are known for their mild character and easy disposition. Now, they are related to llamas and camels, but they are not the same. Alpacas are smaller, loved for their soft fleece and gentle humming sounds.
0: Gentle humming.
1: Yes, that they produce when they communicate with one another. These aren't the ones that spit at you, okay?
0: No. Well, those are camels. Camels spit at you.
1: Could you imagine? Not even just the other ones do, I think, as well, too.
0: These ones are just walking by your table in the cafe.
1: Yeah, basically. And they're so cute, and they got little bow ties on. And so visitors, there are some rules, okay?
0: Yeah.
1: So visitors are asked not to approach the alpacas from behind, obviously, or feed them any other food like that they may have brought.
0: People food.
1: Yes. So guests instead
0: can they
1: are
0: eat the food that's at the the cafe. So as long as the cafe prepares it, they can eat food.
1: Right. So there's basically you pay a fee.
0: Okay.
1: It's like $10 or whatever.
0: Okay. All right.
1: And you're given your own beverage and a bucket.
0: Uh-huh.
1: Of carrots and lettuce and apples for the alpaca.
0: The alpaca.
1: So they just come up to you and you wait for them and they come and you can pet them and you can feed them.
0: See, I prefer to go to the saloon where I sit at the bar, they give me that, and then somebody sits there with a bucket of peanuts and feeds me through the course of the afternoon.
1: Okay, well, that'll be my second side hustle.
0: Sign me up.
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1: I love it. I wish somebody would do that here.
0: It's 5:43. Let's get a look at Cool FM traffic this morning through the rain. MJ?
3: Things are a little slick out there this morning due to this heavy rainfall in parts of the region, but overall no major issues spotted on the 400 between Coldwater to Barrie to the GTA and north of Barrie. Highway 11 looks good up to Orillia on 89 to Alliston, on 27 to Elmvale, 92 on the way to Wasaga. You're off to a good run there. I'm MJ. More traffic in minutes on 107.5 Cool FM.
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1: Welcome to Friday.
0: Mm-hmm.
1: The rain is going to piss off in a couple of hours.
0: I was going to say abate.
1: Anyway, it's going to get out of here in the next couple of hours, and then it'll clear out. So about, like, I don't know, high teens later today. But cooler, not feeling as muggy.
0: Tomorrow looks like a nice day.
1: Mm-hmm.
0: Well, Dan, you're in the Barry 360 newsroom. What have you got for us coming up at 6?
2: 9 people in custody after a downtown drug investigation last night, and CAA is closing its retail location on Barryview Drive in the South End. Tell you more, top of the hour.
0: Well, if we need something else to worry about, here you go.
1: Oh, please, because I don't have enough. Let's go. Tell me some more.
0: Back in 1960,
1: okay.
0: Science, one of the world's leading science journals, published an article with this title, Doomsday. Friday the 13th, November, A.D., 2026. Yep, it predicted that on this future date, which is a little over a month away, the human population would approach infinity and effectively annihilate itself.
1: Fantastic. That's great.
0: AI, anyone?
1: Any more good news for Friday?
0: No, that's about it.
1: Okay, thanks. That's great. It's amazing.
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0: Republic. 5:59 with Dale and Charlie. Friday morning, everything's better on a Friday. We are going to make your Friday even better. Later on this morning, we've got a large concert announcement. Huge, even. Huge. Yeah, we'll take care of that a little bit later on this morning. It's a goodie. We've got rain for now. It should wrap up, I don't know, a little more than an hour from now, we're thinking. And the weekend looks decent. I mean, tomorrow looks like a pretty nice day. How are the roads look, MJ?
1: A good drive this morning, heading down the major roads between Barrie and Toronto. No issues spotted for you there. And north of Barrie, it's looking good on Highway 11, heading up to Orillia, on 92 to Wasaga, on 27 to Elmvale, 89 on your way to Alliston. So far, those routes are looking pretty good. 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More traffic in minutes on 107.5 Cool FM.
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2: Good morning. Here's what Barrie's talking about. Police have 9 people in custody after serving a drug-related warrant last night near Dunlop West and Maple Avenue, a neighborhood known for open drug use. Police confirm reports there were loud noises as officers entered a building, but they were not the result of gunfire. Police could be seen under a white pop-up tent in an alley off Maple Avenue several hours after the raid. We expect to hear more from police during the day. A Barrie teen is recovering after what police are calling a robbery and vehicle theft. Investigators say 3 suspects, 2 wearing masks, attacked a 17-year-old in the parking lot of Hewitts Creek Public School around 10 o'clock Sunday night, stole his cell phone and vehicle before fleeing. The teen was treated for non-life-threatening injuries. Anyone with security footage from the area is asked to contact police. Let's add more fuel to the e-scooter fire, shall we? A CBC Marketplace hidden camera investigation found 10 of 12 Ontario retailers visited were selling e-scooter and e-bike models capable of speeds beyond provincial limits, and some stores that carried scooters marketed to kids younger than the legal riding age. Not only that, some sales staff even explained how to bypass built-in speed limiters. While e-scooters are not illegal in Ontario, the province has left it up to municipalities whether to allow their use on streets and sidewalks. As we've heard recently, they are not allowed in Barrie and Innisfil. Been a spot to get travel information and travel gear, as well as car and property insurance, but come the end of the month, CAA is closing its storefront location on Barrie View Drive in the South End. Points to changing consumer habits and growing demand for digital services. Members will still be able to access everything CAA has to offer online and through its call center. Lots to do this weekend. The third annual Innisfil celebration happens in the town square tomorrow from 10 till 2, music, vendors, and more. Pumpkin Ferno has returned to Discovery Harbor and Penetanguishene, featuring more than 5,000 hand-carved and illuminated pumpkins, displays, and live entertainment. You could also spend the weekend going through closets looking for clothing, textiles, stuffed toys, and shoes you don't use anymore. For next week's textile collection in Barrie, more than 17 tons of material were diverted from the landfill from the program last year. See it, shoot it, share your news on the Barrie 360 text line 705-797-1111. Barrie Colts lost 2-1 to the Ice Dogs in overtime. They are winless through 5 games to start the season. I host Sarnia tomorrow night. Oilers beat the Canucks 9-7 in the NHL. Flames lost to the Kraken 6-1. Former Leaf Matthew Nyes scored twice, had an assist in the Blue Jackets 6-3 win over the Sabres. Atlanta got by Philadelphia 6-2 to advance out of baseball's wild card round, and the Steelers beat the Browns 27-24 in the NFL. Showers ending. The forecast in 30.
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2: Showers ending this morning. Sky clears. Windy, high of 17 today. A few clouds tonight. Low down to 5. Sunshine tomorrow. High 18. A mix of sun and clouds. Chance of showers on Sunday. High around 17. 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

0: 107.5 Cool FM in Virginia to Vegas at 6:10. Dale and Charlie. Sure, we got a little rain this morning.
1: Yeah.
0: It'll get out of here in about an hour or so.
1: Mm-hmm.
0: And it's Friday.
1: Which
0: everything's
1: awesome.
0: Better on a Friday, right? Briefcases are here for later on for cool or not cool. Perhaps a $10,000 start to the weekend. You never know. We've got that big concert announcement coming up a little bit later on this morning. Plus, Cool FM $1,000 minute, Canada's Wonderland passes, all kinds of good stuff. And you know what? We'll start it off on a fine Friday morning with an interesting little fun fact. It's something I think is a darn fine idea.
1: If you were born in the 80s, you remember either going with your parents or then eventually yourselves to a restaurant and being asked smoking or non-smoking.
0: Yes.
1: Right?
0: Sure.
1: So now restaurants, some, are giving people the options of phones or no phones.
0: Oh.
1: Yeah.
0: I thought you were going to say kids or no kids.
1: I think they already do that.
0: Do they do
1: in
0: that?
1: A lot of places. So it's a new concept because it's such an issue now.
0: Yeah.
1: Like, I'll be at a restaurant and I'll look over and I see a younger couple.
0: Uh-huh.
1: And they're not talking to each other. They're on their phones.
0: I know.
1: It's sad.
0: Sad. And you know what else is really bad is when somebody talks. And a lot of times they'll talk on a phone and they do it on speakerphone.
1: Yeah, there's that. I find when you're actually engaging in a conversation with somebody and then they just pick up their phone.
0: Because it makes a noise, an alert.
1: Yeah, or
0: ding,
1: they get distracted.
0: Yep.
1: So, for example, not here, I believe, but in some Chick-fil-A's, the locations, it's called the cell phone coops challenge, where you are being encouraged to sort of put your phones in this little chicken, whatever, little place at the front of the restaurant in exchange for free ice cream. Some places are offering free bottles of wine.
0: Hey, wow. Wait, hang on a second. Where's that?
1: Okay, well.
0: Because I got about 6 old phones I can bring down.
1: Oh, okay.
0: I got to check another phone.
1: Excuse me. Oh, wait.
0: Is that about, like, that, about a bottle of wine? Okay. I checked all my phones. Can somebody call me Uber?
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1: Oh boy,
0: that would be me.
1: Uh huh. Mm-hmm.
0: Can I check my flip phone?
1: I know it hasn't worked in 10 years. It doesn't matter. Still phone.
0: I have my parents' old track phone. Does that get me anything?
1: Amazing. Here's my freak phone. My Nokia.
0: Yeah. What's happening with the roads right now, MJ?
3: Could be a little slick out there this morning due to this heavy rainfall, but overall things are looking good for you. No problems on the 400 between Barrie and Toronto. Same is story for north of Barrie on the 400 up to Coldwater. Highway 11 between Barrie and Orillia to Gravenhurst looks good. 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

Friday night, let me take you out. Show downtown what it's all about. Something kinda like we used to do. 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

0: 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Dale and Charlie, Friday morning. Everything's always better on a Friday.
1: Yeah.
0: Later on today, when we get those briefcases, yeah, let's hope it's a $10,000 briefcase that shows up in there. It might be. You never know.
1: You're going to need that $10,000 if you want to buy food in the next little while. So, first of all, did you see the gas price thing? Like, it already went up yesterday, overnight.
0: Because yesterday was actually, I saw it for like $1.71.
1: So now it's like $1.86 or something.
0: And it's going up again. To like $1.90 or
1: so
0: something.
1: So it's like, it's going to jump like 14 cents or whatever in 2 days. So now that's not enough. The El Nino climate change situation that we're going to be dealing with this winter, right?
0: Yeah.
1: This is going to become a problem, and it's going to increase the cost of a lot of foods that Canadians usually want at grocery stores. So I would suggest at this moment, stock up.
0: Well, let's not do a run now. We don't want to have another TP run.
1: No, it's not going to be that bad. But two of the biggest things in my life
0: are
1: chocolate and coffee. They are going to go through the roof.
0: Really?
1: Already, like when you're at Costco.
0: Yeah.
1: Everybody loves like the Tim Hortons boxes, you know, the Costco K-Cups or whatever, the Tim Hortons. Those things are like $54 now. So just that, I'm just saying to put that into perspective. And like the McDonald's ones, like they're really expensive.
0: Gonna have to go back to the old drip coffee.
1: I know, right? Old school.
0: Old school.
1: Yeah. What about seafood?
0: Okay, so far you've named chocolate, coffee, and seafood. Coffee's the only thing that's got me concerned.
1: Okay. Well,
0: seafood's going up?
1: Yeah, like your tinned fish.
0: So your tunas, like your tunas and your salmons?
1: Right, because like Peru and Chile are massive produce raisers of these, like, and whatever, and the feed, and I don't know, this is what... Beef and pork, well, we already know that. Beef is like $45 for like, you know, a handful.
0: Yeah. $45 for a handful
1: of ground beef. Can't even eat a meatball now. You know?
0: Can I get spaghetti and meatball?
1: No.
0: Do you want meatball?
1: Yeah, that'll be $45.
0: I can't afford two balls.
1: No, just one.
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0: 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Taylor Swift and I Knew It, I Knew You. How are you, Dale and Charlie? 13 right now. Warms up a little bit later on today, 17. Rain will be getting out of here, though. And then tomorrow looks like a nice day. Lots of sunshine coming our way for Saturday. That sounds all right. How do the roads sound, MJ?
1: Off to a good start on the 400. Barrie to the Holland Marsh to the GTA. Things are running along smoothly. And as you make your way down the 404 Newmarket down to Markham, not hearing of any problems for you. On 89 on the way to Alliston, not hearing of any delays. And on 27 to Elmvale and 92 to Wasaga, so far so good. 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
2: Good morning. Here's what Barrie's talking about. Police swarmed a downtown neighborhood Thursday night, rounding up 9 people in a drug investigation. Neighbors near Dunlop West and Maple Avenue reported hearing loud bangs as officers moved in, but police, while acknowledging the bangs, say no shots were fired. Investigators were still working the scene under a white pop-up tent. Hours later, we're expecting more details today. Meantime, police are hunting for 3 suspects after a violent carjacking involving a 17-year-old. Investigators say the teen was sitting in a vehicle outside Hewitts Creek Public School Sunday night when he was dragged from the car, assaulted, robbed of his phone, and left with minor injuries. The stolen vehicle has been recovered, but the suspects remain at large. CAA putting its Barrie storefront in park. The Barrie View Drive location will close at month's end as more members move to online and remote services. CAA says roadside assistance, travel services, and member support will continue by phone and online. Trade talks between Canada and the U.S. remain stuck in the slow lane. U.S. Trade Rep Jamieson Greer says several issues remain difficult to resolve, though the Trump administration remains open to a deal with Canada. One thing not on the table, says Greer, are 0 tariffs. Actor Michael J. Fox will be promoted to Companion of the Order of Canada today, recognized for his global advocacy work and his tireless efforts to raise awareness and funding for Parkinson's disease research. Your Eyes on the Street could be our next headline. Text your tip to 705-797-1111. Barrie Colts still looking for that elusive first win of the season. Lost 2-1 in overtime last night to the Ice Dogs. Niagara finding the twine with the winner. Just 27 seconds left in extra time. Colts entertain the Sting tomorrow night. NHL action saw the Oilers beat the Canucks 9-7. Flames lose to the Kraken 6-1. And former Leaf Matthew Nyes scored twice and had an assist in his debut with the Blue Jackets in a 6-3 win over the Sabres. Atlanta advanced out of baseball's wild card round with a 6-2 win over Philadelphia and will face the Dodgers in one of the National League Divisional Series, which gets underway tomorrow. Steelers beat the Browns 27-24 in the NFL. Say so long to the showers. The forecast in 30.
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2: Showers ending this morning. Sky will clear. Windy high of 17 today. A few clouds tonight. Low to 5. Sunshine tomorrow. High 18. Mix of sun and clouds on the books for Sunday. Also the chance of showers. High of 17. 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

0: 107.5 Cool FM and Avicii and Wake Me Up. It is 6:40. It's Dale and Charlie. It is Friday. Everything's better on a Friday.
1: Sure is.
0: Yeah.
1: The rain should blow out of here in the next hour or two, and we should see drier days ahead.
0: There's drier days ahead. Right now we're sitting at 13, so it's still a little bit chilly outside right now. Okay, so coming up later on, we've got the briefcases for Cool or Not Cool.
1: Yeah.
0: We're going to find out what's trending coming up, and something that is trending that's, we want to talk about.
1: Could hockey get any hotter?
0: Are you talking like heated rivalry?
1: Yeah, yeah.
0: What now? What's left?
1: The NHL.
0: Okay, they're climbing on board with this?
1: NHL officially getting into the romance business with a new campaign called Hot for Hockey. And this is inspired by the massive popularity of the hockey romance stories and, of course, the show Heated right. Rivalry.
0: Wow.
1: So they are going to be offering us 60 to 90 second stories written and narrated by popular romance authors using actual NHL players as the storylines.
0: Really?
1: Yeah.
0: Really? So it's going to be like, so it's going to be an audiobook, a little audiobook.
1: It's a little short audiobook.
0: And it's going to feature like players you actually know? Like which one, have they got players in
1: Vegas
0: it already?
1: Golden Knight star, Jack.
0: Eichel?
1: Yep, that guy. First story is called Jack of Hearts.
0: Of course it is.
1: And then from the Carolina Hurricanes, star Sebastian
0: Aho.
1: Aho, yep, thank you. And his novel is called The Storm Between Us.
0: Oh, well, Carolina Hurricanes, The Storm.
1: Yeah,
0: see what they're doing
1: that.
0: There? Yeah, smart.
1: Clever.
0: That's so hockey players. So is there actually going to be romance involved in this, or do we know yet?
1: So just to be clear, the players will not actually be romancing each other.
0: No. This is not going to be Heated Rivalry Part
1: right.
0: 2. Right.
1: It's just sort of a play on their names.
0: Gotcha.
1: Mm-hmm.
0: Gotcha. Okay. Well, but I guess you know what? Hey, Dave, if it's working, it's working.
1: You know, I don't understand why it's just exclusive to hockey, though.
0: Why do you think they should do it for us?
1: Yeah.
2: It was strange now for her, navigating this new life. But although apprehensive, Charlie found the possibilities ahead of her exhilarating.
1: Oh.
2: Even intoxicating.
1: Really?
2: It was another cool, dreary day as she headed into work. Sure, it would be fun. Sure, there would be laughs. Sure, Dale would say something very inappropriate. But as she slipped the smooth, cushiony headphones over her ears and brushed her tousled hair to the side.
1: Oh, stop it.
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1: What man?
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1: 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I'll meet you at Swish at 10.
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4: 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So far, everything there. You're off to a pretty good run. I'm MJ. More traffic in minutes on 107.5 Cool FM.
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0: 107.5 Cool FM, Kid Rock, and all summer long at 6:50. Dale and Charlie, it is going to be raining for the first part of the day, but probably by the time we get to the office, we're thinking it's going to be wrapped up. That's what we're thinking anyway. Dan, what are you working on for 7 o'clock in the Barry 360 newsroom?
1: 9 people in custody after a downtown drug investigation last night, and CAA is closing its retail location on Barryview Drive in the South End. Tell you more, top of the hour.
0: No. That's where I go to deal with, to get my stuff.
2: Get what stuff?
0: The CAA. The one down on Barryview Drive.
2: Yeah, but what do you get there?
0: Whenever I need to update my health insurance or get that, my travel insurance and stuff like
2: that. Is that what CAA is?
0: Yeah.
2: I thought that was a car place when your car got broken.
0: Well, it does that too. They're full service, you know. I get my travel insurance through CAA.
2: So I guess is it probably moving online now? Is that what's happening?
0: It better not be. I like going in there and seeing the folks that work there.
2: Well, I'm sure they enjoy you as well.
0: I know.
2: Okay, well, we'll have to
0: listen. Damn technology.
2: We are going to have to listen to Dan.
0: That's it. I'm going to be the one guy with a protest sign out front.
2: Just Dale with his little sign.
0: Can you hold my sign? I got to run over and get a coffee.
2: Yeah, I'm going to take a peek.
0: Across the street, get a coffee at Timmy's. I'll be back. We'll check what's trending next on Cool.
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0: All right, Charlie, what's going on?
2: Drake has dropped 2 fragrances at Sephora Canada effective yesterday. So you too could smell like Drake. I mean, this guy can do no wrong.
0: Can I smell expensive?
2: Yeah.
0: I want to smell expensive.
2: And, you know, the thing is with Drake is because he's so very much Canadian and all of his products somehow are woven into a Canadian name and or culture, that's what makes him, I think. It doesn't even matter. I don't even know half his songs. It doesn't even matter.
0: What are the fragrances called?
2: Well,
0: is it something very Canadian, like Maple Magic or something like that?
2: Well, yeah, so something a little insane. Like, I mean, here we go. Summer Mink.
0: Okay.
2: Because Drake has always been known to wear like mink coats and stuff like that in the summer.
0: That makes sense.
2: Right? Why not? Now, yeah. These were initially not available here. Like, he had launched these like in the U.S. or I don't know. So now it's like it's our turn to get the Drake fragrances. So unisex too, by the way.
0: Oh, well. There you have it.
2: So the idea is it's a blend of, think, winter, summer season together. And it's described of mixes of warm, woodsy notes of amber with cool spices and fresh citrus.
0: Gotcha.
2: Okay.
0: All right.
2: So we're going to smell like the woods with an orange tree. I don't know.
0: So, all right.
2: Eddie Murphy
0: is
2: set to make his live action scripted TV show debut in this new series called The Chairman. So you think about Eddie Murphy and everything he's done, starting with SNL.
0: Yeah, but I mean, he's never been on a script. He's been in scripted movies, obviously.
2: Yes, and
0: but never a TV show.
2: He scripted. He voiced back in the day. Remember, he had a cartoon.
0: Yeah.
2: What was that cartoon? It was silly. Was it called the PJs? I don't know. It was something silly.
0: Yeah, the PJs.
2: Yeah, but that was it.
0: PJ
2: he's
0: Harvey
2: never,
0: or something.
2: He's
0: like
2: never done an actual.
0: Yeah.
2: Yeah, so the same people that brought us Mad Men, oh, thank God, is bringing the chairman. So this, I think, is going to be a drama.
0: Oh,
2: yeah.
0: That could be interesting.
2: Yeah. So I'm excited for this. So we're just waiting for more details, but that would be fun.
0: There you go.
2: And that's what's trending on Cool.
0: After 7 o'clock. Hey, you know what? We've got the Generation Gap, and yes, we've got Canada's Wonderland passes on the Gen Gap. Also, the briefcases are still here. And don't forget, after 8, we've got a huge concert announcement for you. Lana Miles takes us to news now on Cool.

0: Miles and Love Is. 6:59, Dale and Charlie. Briefcases later on. That's what we love. Winning cash. Yeah. Cool or not cool? We'll play a little bit later on. Maybe one of those $10,000 briefcases might pop up on a Friday. We'll see. You're listening for the cue to call. And when we play that cue to call, that's when you want to be calling number 7. Today, it looks like it's going to be a soggy start to the day, but it should clear out later on. Let's see what's happening on the roads, MJ.
1: It looks good on the 400 as you make your way between Coldwater to Barrie. A little bit of volume around Highway 9, which will quickly ease away, and then no troubles to the GTA as you make your way down the 404 Newmarket down to Markham. 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
2: Good morning. Here's what Barrie's talking about. 9 people in custody after a drug-related investigation last night near Dunlop West and Maple Avenue. Nearby residents say they heard loud noises as police converged on the neighborhood, but police say no firearms were discharged. Officers could be seen working under a white pop-up tent several hours after the raid was carried out. We expect to hear more from police during the day. Meantime, police investigating a violent carjacking involving a 17-year-old. Police say the teen was sitting in a vehicle at Hewitts Creek Public School Sunday night when three suspects approached, dragged him from the car and assaulted him, took his phone and fled in his vehicle. The victim suffered non-life-threatening injuries. The vehicle has been recovered. Those responsible are still at large. CAA hitting the brakes on its Barrie storefront. The retail location on Barrie View Drive off Mapleview will close at the end of the month as more members shift to online and remote services. CAA says roadside assistance, travel, and member services will still be available by phone and through its website. Barrie's annual textile collection takes place next week. A chance to get rid of clothing, textiles, stuffed toys, and shoes you don't use anymore and keep them out of the landfill. More than 17 tons of material were diverted from the landfill through the program last year. Clear bags are best. They should be at the curb by 7. Collection day for this will be a day later than your usual garbage pickup. For instance, if your regular pickup is today, textile pickup will be on Monday. Let's see what mischief you could get into this weekend. Pumpkinferno has returned to Discovery Harbor in Penetanguishene, featuring more than 5,000 hand-carved and illuminated pumpkins, displays, and live entertainment. The third annual Innis Fall celebration happens in the town square tomorrow from 10 till 2. Music, vendors, and more. Big money, local buzz, text Barrie 360 at 705-797-1111. Barrie Colts still looking for their first win of the season. They're 0-4-1 after last night's overtime loss to the Ice Dogs. They host Sarnia tomorrow night. Oilers beat the Canucks 9-7 in the NHL. Flames lost to the Kraken 6-1. Former Leaf Matthew Nyes had 2 goals and an assist in the Blue Jackets 6-3 win over the Sabres. Atlanta hit 3 home runs and a 6-2 win over the Phillies to advance out of baseball's wild card round. They'll meet the Dodgers in one of the National League Divisional Series. Steelers beat the Browns 27-24 in the NFL. Showers ending, the forecast in 30.
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2: Showers ending this morning. Sky will clear. It'll stay windy with a high of 17. A few clouds tonight, low 5. Sunshine tomorrow, high in at 18. Looks like a mix of sun and clouds and a chance of showers. Sunday, high 17. 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

0: 107.5 Cool FM and the Chili Peppers and Under the Bridge. 7-Eleven, good morning. It's Dale and Charlie. It's Friday.
1: Welcome to Friday.
0: Yeah.
1: It is cloudy. It's getting a little lighter out there. And hopefully the rain is just pushing out.
0: Yeah. We've got the Cool FM Generation Gap ready to go. 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
1: Mm-hmm.
0: Two locations, South End of Barrie and also in Thornton. And passes for Canada's Wonderland,
1: which will now be open on Thanksgiving Monday.
0: Monday.
1: Which is cool because right now they've got all their spooktacular stuff.
0: That's right. Tricks or treats, the daytime one. That's right. Yep.
1: And
0: so we've got the passes for that. But you've got to win them, of course. And you're going to have to work for it a little bit. And you got to know that today is the anniversary. Marks the first day that the Peanuts Gang appeared.
1: What?
0: Yeah, the very first day the Peanuts Gang appeared. Ah, there it is.
1: What year was that?
0: 1950.
1: Wow.
0: But still, to this day, it's the Great Pumpkin. Charlie Brown will be coming up. Charlie Brown Christmas, you know, with the sad Christmas tree until Linus wraps the blanket around the bottom and saves it all.
1: That's right. All the blankets really do save everything.
0: I hear you. Here's the question you got to answer based on the Peanuts today. It's football season.
1: Oh, good.
0: And with that, who used to promise to hold the football for Charlie Brown to kick only to pull it away at the last second? Every time. I'll hold it for you, Charlie Brown. No, you won't. You'll pull it away. No, I promise. This time I'll hold it. Okay. Shh, comes running up. Ah! Through the air, lands on his back because she's pulled away. Question is, who pulls it away on him? Is it Lucy? Is it Sally? Or is it Schroeder? 727-1075. When it comes to Charlie Brown trying to kick the football, who pulls it away every time? Promises to keep it there, but doesn't. That's the Cool FM Generation Gap question. Give us a call, all right? Let's check traffic details right now while you're doing that, MJ.
2: Between Coldwater to Barrie, the 400 looks good, and it is going to slow down a bit, though, as you approach Highway 9. After that, it picks up pace, and the rest of the way to the GTA, running well. No problems over on the 404 between Newmarket down to the Markham area. 89 to Alliston looks good, and on 92 to Wasaga, 26 to Stayner, not seeing any problems. 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
0: Okay. So the prize pack from the Flag Store and Canada's Wonderland passes, but you had to know the answer to the peanuts question. I think we got Jack ready to go.
12: Yeah.
0: How you doing?
12: Good.
0: Good. What grade are you in, Jack?
12: Five.
1: Mm. Yeah, what's exciting about grade five?
12: Gym and lunch.
0: Gym Perfect. And lunch.
1: Perfect. My two favorites as well.
0: I got news for you, Jack. Lunch is always going to be exciting.
1: Yes.
0: Hey, get some help. If you need it, you might know it. Who pulls the football away every time Charlie Brown tries to kick it? Lucy, Sally, or Schroeder?
12: Lucy.
0: Lucy,
1: yeah,
0: is the answer.
1: You got it. You're going to Wonderland.
12: Yay.
0: Yeah.
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0: 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Everything's better on a Friday.
1: Sure is.
0: Yeah, as we head into the weekend. Now, today we still got a little bit of rain spitting around here and there, but it should be clearing off as the day goes on, clearing up. And really, Saturday looks like it's going to be a pretty nice day, up around 18, a lot of sunshine. Today, it's just drizzly. It's drizzly and it's damp.
1: For now.
0: But it's Friday. Everything's better on a Friday. Or is it?
1: So did you almost throw up a little when you saw the price of gas this morning?
2: Did you see it running down my chin? Unbelievable.
1: Okay.
2: Oh, my God.
1: So, I thought, if you're not laughing, you're crying.
2: Yeah.
1: So, some gas jokes, if you will, just to lighten the mood.
2: All right.
1: Ready?
2: Yeah.
1: Okay.
2: Okay. Mm.
1: Gas prices are so high.
2: How high are they?
1: The Amish are laughing at us. Right?
2: In these face.
1: Gas prices are so high.
2: How high are they?
1: It's actually it's actually cheaper to buy cocaine and just run everywhere. Hey.
2: Okay.
1: Do you remember when air was actually free at the gas station?
2: Oh, yeah, no kidding.
1: Now you have to pay.
2: You have to pay for air.
1: It's because of inflation. So stupid.
2: Wow.
1: Okay. And finally.
2: Yes.
1: I got gas today at $1.79.
2: And?
1: It was at Taco Bell.
3: Yo quiero Taco Bell.
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13: Some people are afraid to expose intimate details of their life to others. Dale and Charlie, on the other hand, no filter. 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

0: 101.5 Cool FM. It's 729. It's Dale and Charlie. 10 minutes from now, 10 questions. You know the drill. 60 seconds. Get them all right. Let's put $1,000 in your pocket for some weekend fun. What do you say? Cool FM's $1,000 minute comes up at 740. You just be ready to be caller 7 at that time. We give you the chance to walk away with a grand. Could be more grands down the line when we crack open the briefcases on Cool or Not Cool. And after 8, we've got a huge concert announcement coming your way. It's going to make you smile. Yeah, it will. Traffic details, MJ.
1: There's a little bit of volume on the southbound 400 approaching King Road. It won't last you very long, though. It'll quickly ease away. And from that point, looking good down to Toronto. Over to Highway 11, trouble-free from Barrie to Orillia to Gravenhurst. 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
2: Good morning. Here's what Barrie's talking about. A note here from the city. Residents invited to sign a book of condolence in memory of former Mayor Janice Laking, who died this week at age 97. The book is available in the Rotunda at City Hall on Collier Street. Police have 9 people in custody after serving a drug-related warrant last night near Dunlop West and Maple Avenue, a neighborhood known for open drug use. Police confirm reports there were loud noises as police entered the building, but they were not the result of gunfire. Officers could be seen under a white pop-up tent in an alley off Maple View Avenue several hours after the raid. We expect to hear more from police during the day. A Barrie teen is recovering after what police are calling a robbery and vehicle theft. Investigators say 3 suspects, 2 wearing masks, attacked the 17-year-old in the parking lot of Hewitt's Creek Public School around 10 o'clock Sunday night, stole a cell phone and vehicle before fleeing. The teen was treated for non-life-threatening injuries. Anyone with security footage from the area is asked to contact police. Let's add more fuel to the e-scooter fire, shall we? A CBC Marketplace hidden camera investigation found 10 of 12 Ontario retailers visited were selling e-scooter and e-bike models capable of speeds beyond provincial limits, and some stores that carried scooters marketed to kids younger than the legal riding age. Not only that, some sales staff explaining how to bypass built-in speed limiters. While e-scooters are not illegal in Ontario, the province has left it up to municipalities whether to allow their use. As we reported recently, they are not allowed on streets and sidewalks in Barrie and Innisfil. Been a spot to get travel information and travel gear, as well as car and property insurance. But come the end of the month, CAA is closing its storefront location on Barrie View Drive in the South End. Points to changing consumer habits and growing demand for digital services. Members will still be able to access everything CAA has to offer online and through its call center. Your tip could be our next top story. Text Barrie 360 at 705-797-1111. Barrie Colts lost 2-1 to the Ice Dogs in overtime. They are winless through 5 games to start the season. Host to Sarnia tomorrow night. Oilers beat the Canucks 9-7 in the NHL. Flames lost to the Kraken 6-1. Former Leaf Matthew Nyes had 2 goals and an assist in the Blue Jackets 6-3 win over the Sabres. Atlanta got by Philadelphia 6-2 to advance out of baseball's wild card round, and the Browns beat the Steelers 27-24 in the NFL. Showers coming to an end and will stay windy, the forecast in 30.
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2: Showers coming to an end. The sky will clear. Windy high of 17 today. A few clouds tonight. Low to 5. Sunny tomorrow. High 18. Mix of sun and clouds. Chance of showers Sunday and a high of 17. It's 12 in Barrie. 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

It's hard to believe they amounted to anything. But look at them now. No, you gotta look really hard. But it's there. 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

0: 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It's Friday. Come on.
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0: Matchbox 20 at 7:40. It's Dale and Charlie. Yes, it is Friday. Everything's better on a Friday. How can we make it even more better?
1: There it is. Betterer.
0: Betterer. We have got 10 questions. You've got 60 seconds. You can put it all together and earn yourself $1,000.
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2: You got a little bit of volume slowing things down on the southbound 400 around King. It doesn't look like it lasts very long, though it'll quickly ease away, but does start to slow down again as you approach Finch down to the 401. Down the 404, it looks good so far between Newmarket down to Markham on 89 on the way to Alliston, not finding any problems, and 26 to Stainer so far. That looks good, too. I'm MJ. More traffic in minutes on 107.5 Cool FM.
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0: And away we go. Let's see if we can get a winner on a Friday morning. I think Mitch is going to try to help us out. Hiya, Mitch.
11: Hello.
0: How's things going today?
11: Good.
0: Good. Mitch, what are you doing? You working today?
11: Yeah, I'm working.
0: What do you do for a living, Mitch?
11: I detail vehicles.
0: Detail vehicles.
1: Perfect. I'll be calling you. My car's a disaster.
11: Oh, great. I don't want it.
1: Come on. Two large teenagers and two doodles? I mean, that just screams detailing.
0: Oh, my God. All right, we're going to give you 10 questions. You've got 60 seconds. You get them all right, it's $1,000. Now, you know the drill, too. If you don't know it, Mitch, you say pass, and then we'll come back to it if time permits. And the first answer you give us is always the one we take, okay?
11: Perfect.
0: Here we go. Let's play Cool FM's $1,000 Minute. And, Mitch Harris, your 60 seconds begins right now. Who famously said, "We all live in a yellow submarine"?
11: Pass.
0: Harrison Ford portrayed this archaeologist in 5 films. Who was it?
11: Indiana Jones.
0: Cavity Sam is the patient at the center of which popular classic board game?
11: Pass.
0: How many face-off dots are there in a hockey rink?
11: Three.
0: True or false, all dressed chips are a distinctly Canadian flavor?
11: Yeah, true.
0: A dozen eggs cost $4.80. How much does each egg cost?
11: Pass.
0: What is the largest island in the world?
11: Australia.
0: What temperature does water freeze at on the Celsius scale?
11: Negative one.
0: What is the group of sheep called?
11: Herd.
0: Including this one, how many questions have you been asked?
11: Nine.
0: Who famously said, "We all live in a yellow submarine, a yellow submarine"?
1: You know it?
11: I think I might be too young. I know the song, but I don't know who it is.
1: The Beatles.
11: Oh, it is the Beatles. Come I thought on. That, but I didn't want to guess that just in case.
0: Oh, man. That's one of those ones that everybody knows. It's like a Muppet song. It's just, you know, it's a cartoon now.
12: Well, if he would have said Muppet.
0: Hey, who's your sidekick?
11: Just the back of my mind.
0: Yeah, well, tell the back of your mind that's enough out of the peanut gallery. Okay, yeah. There we go. Cavity Sam is the patient at the center
1: operation.
0: Of this one. Operation.
11: Oh,
0: I've got to take out the funny bone. When you buzz.
1: Yeah.
0: On a face-off dots, there are 9, actually. 1 at center ice. 2 in the end zones.
11: Sports, so I'm not too sure.
0: And 4 in the neutral zone. So there you go. Let me see. You got the that one right. Dozen eggs. Not strong on math this morning, huh? 480
11: no.
0: divided by 12.
11: No.
0: That'll give you 40 cents an egg. Largest island is actually Greenland because Australia counts as a continent.
1: See, it was a trick question.
0: Yeah. Kinda. Temperature. Water freezes at 0. You don't have to go to -1.
11: Interesting. Okay.
0: And group of sheep. It's called a flock. And including this one, how many questions have you been asked?
12: I say that on the radio wrong.
0: Yeah. Holy cow, look at you guys, huh? Good night, ladies and germs. Try the veal. They're here all week.
1: I know, look at you.
0: Don't forget to tip your server. Holy cow. 10 questions you're asked. The good news is you're walking away with $100 in Lotomax tickets, all right?
11: Awesome, sounds great.
0: Thanks for playing along this morning, Mitch. You get your shot Monday. We'll have 10 more questions, 7:40. You can put it all together and earn a grand on Cool FM's $1,000 Minute. Preston Pablo now.

0: Give me the phone. Let's go.
1: Seventh caller right now. It's time for Cool or Not Cool, brought to you by Paul Sadlin Motors at 550 Bayfield Street. Yes, the five briefcases are here. Yes, dollar amounts are 50 to 10 grand inside and maybe some spam. But we'll find out when you're the seventh caller at 727-1075. 751 with Dale and Charlie. We get a little gray sky still. It's moving off for later on. Should be a pretty decent weekend. What are you working on for 8 o'clock, Dan?
2: Barry police arrested 9 people last night in a downtown drug investigation. And lots to do this weekend. 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
7: Once upon a time, there were two neighbors. They'd lived beside each other forever. They traded things, helped each other out, shared the occasional beer. They were good neighbors. Then, one day, one neighbor woke up grumpy and announced,
8: "From now on, every deal is gonna cost you bigly."
7: The other neighbor paused. "Really?"
8: "Yep."
7: 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And do you know what? 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Better yet, the money he spent helped keep his friends working, local businesses open, and his own community strong. 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Just a polite Canadian. "Thanks anyway. I think I'll buy mine over here."
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1: And away we go on a Friday morning. Katie is ready to play. Hi, Katie.
14: Good morning.
1: What you doing this morning, Katie? You working?
14: I'm hanging out with my buddies.
1: Hanging out with your buddies.
14: We're going to go get some coffee.
15: Oh, that's super fun.
14: Yeah, it's fun when my heart's already jittery from calling through.
1: Well, that's okay. Yeah, maybe try decaf.
14: Yeah, maybe.
15: Maybe later.
14: Yeah. Depending on how it goes.
1: or put a little splash of Bailey's in it, you know, just to calm the nerves.
14: That's right. Yeah, I like that idea, actually.
1: I do, too. Hey, here we go. Five briefcases, $50,000 to $10,000 inside. Now, Katie, the money can go up. The money can also go down. You got to decide if it's cool or not cool along the way. And if you hit the can of spam, game's over.
14: Sounds good.
1: Let's find out what's in briefcase number one for you, Katie, on Cool or Not Cool.
3: $502.
15: Huh. What do you think?
14: Oh, that sounds great.
1: I'd buy a lot of coffee.
14: A lot, yeah.
1: Even with the price of coffee these days, still buy a lot. Too.
14: Oh, my God. That's a hard thing to turn up.
1: I know. Katie Milne, that's the way it works. Buy briefcases, and now you're down to four briefcases, but you do have $502 in your hands.
14: I know. That's such a good amount.
1: Mm-hmm.
14: Oh, my God. I'm going to go with not cool, and I might kick myself, but I'm going to say not cool.
0: Okay.
16: Well, are your buddies there? They could kick you.
14: That's true. They're all looking at me with confused faces because they don't know what to do either.
1: Oh. All right.
14: Okay.
1: Then we're looking in briefcase number two. Here it is on Cool or Not Cool.
3: $425.
14: Mm-hmm. $425. Okay.
1: Lipped a bit.
14: That's okay. We still have three more to go.
1: Correct.
14: We're going to go with not cool.
1: Not cool.
14: We're going to do not cool.
1: Okay. We are looking in briefcase number three.
14: Okay.
1: Here it is, Katie, on cool or not cool.
14: Oh, for sure.
3: $823.
14: Oh, my goodness. Oh, my God.
16: 823, what do you think?
14: That's a great number.
16: Yeah,
14: and that
16: it
14: would be a lot of coffees, like you said. So,
16: a lot of coffee. I'd be switching over to something else at that point. But that's just me.
14: I am torn. That's a hard one. I'm going to say cool. I'm going to say cool.
1: Two briefcases left, but you like...
14: I know.
1: You've got $823. Is your final answer cool or not cool?
14: Are you winking behind the phone for me to say
16: cool? No, we don't know anything.
1: I don't know. They don't tell us what's in the briefcases.
16: For this reason, they don't tell... We have no
1: idea.
16: For
1: this very reason.
14: Deal?
16: We're just as stressed as you are, if it makes you feel better.
14: I'm going to say cool. Final answer.
1: Okay, now you can breathe.
14: That's okay.
1: Now you can breathe. You know you've got $823.
14: And that's a lot of money.
1: That's a lot of money.
14: I'm very happy with that.
1: Exactly.
14: Right?
1: Now we got to find out what was in the other two briefcases.
14: Yes.
1: Let's look inside briefcase number four.
3: $1,300.
14: Oh, my God.
1: I have this sick feeling in my stomach.
16: I know. I think I might vomit.
14: That's okay. It's good. I got $823.
16: I love.
1: What do you normally give people who have upset stomachs? What's the best thing you can give them?
16: Pino, Pepto-Bismol.
14: Pepto, for sure.
1: Might need some of that. Let's see what's in briefcase number five here on Cool or Not Cool. Hold hands with your coworkers.
14: Oh, I'm sweating.
1: Me too.
16: Mm-hmm.
3: $10,000.
1: Jeez! Come on!
14: No way. Oh my God. I said I would have gone all the way, but $800 is too good to go.
16: Great! Okay.
1: $823. You are going to have some fun with that money, okay?
14: Thank you, guys.
1: Thank you for playing Cool or Not Cool.
14: Thank you. Have a good day.
1: All right. Oh, man. That is...
16: Yeah.
1: I'm drained.
16: Can we just give this away, please?
1: I'm drained. There is no time for anything else. We've got to get right to the traffic Dan. Because Dan's sitting there tapping away on his microphone. It's like, hey, it's almost 8. Come on. Sorry, Dan, but we tried to give away the $10,000. We were busy. Keep listening for your chance to play Cool or Not Cool.
16: Oh, my God.
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17: There is a little bit of volume on the southbound 400 as you're approaching King Road, off and on down to Rutherford. After that, it'll pick up pace and a nice drive the rest of the way towards Toronto. Heading down Highway 11, no problems between Orillia and Barrie. Over on 92, heading to Wasaga, you're off to a good run there. And 89 to Alliston, 26 to Stayner, so far no major delays. 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MJ. 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
1: 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What's going on, Dan?
2: Good morning. Here's what Barrie's talking about. Police swarmed a downtown neighborhood Thursday night, rounding up 9 people during a drug investigation. Neighbors near Dunlop West and Maple Avenue reported hearing loud bangs as officers moved in, but police acknowledging the loud bangs say no shots were fired. Investigators were still working the scene under a white pop-up tent hours later. More details expected today. Meantime, police are hunting for 3 suspects after a violent carjacking involving a 17-year-old. Investigators investigators say the teen was sitting in a vehicle outside Hewitts Creek Public School Sunday night when he was dragged from the car, assaulted, robbed of his phone, and left with minor injuries. The stolen vehicle has been recovered, but the suspects remain on the run. CAA putting its Barry storefront in park. The Barryview Drive location will close at month's end as more members move to online and remote services. CAA says roadside assistance, travel services, and member support will continue to be offered by phone and online. Actor Michael J. Fox will be promoted to Companion of the Order of Canada today, recognized for his global advocacy work and his tireless efforts to raise awareness and funding for Parkinson's disease research. City of Barrie has placed a book of condolence in the rotunda at City Hall in memory of former Mayor Janice Laking, who died this week at age 97. Residents are invited to stop by and sign it. If it's news to you, could be news to us too. Text your tip to 705-797-1111. Barrie Colts still looking for that elusive first win of the season. They lost 2-1 in overtime last night to the Ice Dogs. Niagara finding the twine with the winner with just 27 seconds left in the extra frame. Colts entertain the Sting tomorrow night. NHL action saw the Oilers beat the Canucks 9-7. Flames lose to the Kraken 6-1. Former Leaf Matthew Nye scored twice and added an assist in his debut with the Blue Jackets in a 6-3 win over the Sabres. Atlanta advanced out of baseball's wild card round with a 6-2 win over Philadelphia and will face the Dodgers in one of the National League Divisional Series, which gets underway tomorrow. Browns beat the Steelers 27-24 in the NFL. Say so long to the showers. The forecast in 30.
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2: Showers ending this morning, then clearing. Stays windy, though. High of 17. A few clouds tonight, low to 5. Sunny tomorrow, high of 18. Mix of sun and clouds. Chance of showers Sunday, high 17. It's 12 in Barrie. 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

0: 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It is 8:10 and it's Dale and Charlie.
1: It is going to be a really, really fantastic day. Okay?
0: The weather is kind of...
1: I don't even care right now about the weather, okay?
0: Okay.
1: All right, it's a little windy. We will see the sun. It is drying out. Yeah. Blah, blah, blah.
0: Blah, blah, blah.
1: Okay, because we are about to tell you something.
0: Hold it.
1: Dale is so excited. He's sneezing.
0: I'm sneezing. I'm so excited.
1: I am. I'm all verklempt.
0: Verklempt.
1: Like I'm losing my mind.
0: Yep.
1: This is something I have already personally experienced.
0: Mm-hmm.
1: And I am going to give you a chance to experience it too.
0: Mm-hmm.
1: It's not menopause.
0: Just to be clear.
1: Okay.
0: Hang on. We're going to let you experience it in just a moment.
1: Yes.
0: All right.
1: This big announcement.
0: Yes. You're going to like it. You're going to like it a lot. Okay. Today we got the rain moving out and should make for a fairly decent weekend. Today will be okay. Tomorrow looks nice. Let's see if the traffic looks nice. MJ's following things for us.
2: The South 400 is going to slow down on you as you're approaching King Road, off and on delays through there. And then it's going to slow down again between Finch and the 401 as you make your way into Toronto. Heading down the 4-Row Forge, some light volume from Davis to St. John's Side Road. And it slows down a bit between Stouffville Road and 16th Avenue, 89 to Alliston on 27 to Elmvale, 26 to State. So far, that looks good. 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More traffic in minutes on 107.5 Cool FM.
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0: for their first ever, you ready for this? First ever Canadian residency into the Millennium Homecoming live in Canada. This, of course, celebrating their massive Millennium album. Now, they had been doing this residency in Las Vegas.
1: Yeah. Okay?
0: This show.
1: You've seen it.
0: I have seen it. Plus, probably some Canadian extras are coming to the Rogers Centre February 12th, 13th, 19th, and 20th, 2027. The only North American stadium show.
1: And the good news is...
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0: And I'm going to throw... 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
1: Oh, man.
0: You were going to get a chance to beat the box office with Cool FM, but, there's always a but, right?
1: Okay. Yeah,
0: but this makes it fun.
1: So we are going to play a little game with you.
0: Called
1: As Long As You Guess Me.
0: As Long As You Guess Me.
1: Okay, and there are some rules, and it's going to be fun, and we are giving you a chance, to beat the box office. The only North American Canadian residency. Mm-hmm. And it is coming in February, which is a great time, over two weekends, which, by the way, if you noticed, are the Valentine's Day weekend mm-hmm. and the Family Day long weekend.
0: Sweet.
1: Yeah.
0: So you've got right? You got your ultimate date. Like, man, if you were a couple that met and got together at that time, like in 2000 or whatever, and just like that was your songs, those were your jams.
1: And I saw a lot of that in Vegas when I saw them.
0: Yeah.
1: Yeah, I saw a lot of that where, and the other thing that people have to realize about the Millennium Tour, is they had actually put out a challenge to all of their fans, mm-hmm. and I'm sure they'll probably do it again for this, is to everybody wear white.
0: Oh.
1: I did not get that memo, so I looked a little dumb. But everybody else looked fantastic. So just keep that in the back of your head.
0: Okay.
1: If we're going to get some tickets, we got to get our white outfits on.
0: Okay. All right.
1: That's the only time you can wear white in the winter in Canada.
0: Right.
1: If you're going to that show.
0: Get ready for that chance on Monday.
1: Yeah.
0: It is 8:21. It's Dale and Charlie. The clouds are going to be moving out. I think we're going to see some clearing later on. Tomorrow looks beautiful for the weekend. We're going to find out what's trending coming up.
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0: Okay, Charlie, what's going on?
1: Michael J. Fox is going to be promoted within the Order of Canada at Rideau Hall today.
0: He's one of those people who are going to have to start making new designations because he is just
1: that's what they're doing.
0: Universally loved.
1: Right. Now, of course, we know he has been an advocate constantly for Parkinson's disease.
0: Yeah.
1: He is set to be honored at Rideau Hall this morning. Already a member of the Order of Canada, but now being promoted to a companion in a ceremony hosted by the Governor General.
0: Hmm.
1: Now, of course, we know, his powerful global advocacy has raised $2.5 billion so far into research.
0: Yeah.
1: So he is among 51 people. So they're going to get the order. He's going to get the bigger order.
0: Right.
1: You know who's not getting the Order of Canada anytime soon?
0: Who's not?
1: Rogers.
0: Why now?
1: No, listen to this, okay? This is definitely going to ruffle some feathers if people haven't quite figured this out yet, okay? Mm. Maple Leaf fans got their first taste of Rogers' brand new plan for splitting up NHL broadcasts over several services Wednesday night.
0: So you're not able to go and just watch it on Sportsnet now.
1: No, so for example, the Toronto game against New York Islanders being shown exclusively on Amazon Prime.
7: It was shown on Prime.
1: On Prime. So Rogers will continue to divvy up the schedule throughout its latest massive TV deal with the NHL. But now there is a group pushing back, arguing that Canadians deserve to be able to watch the events, playoffs, Stanley Cup. By the way this is looking, the way this is going, Stanley Cup will not be on public TV. Will not. So there is a group called the Canadian Media. They are fighting Rogers. They're going right to legislation and saying, no. This can't be done. Because actually in Europe, they actually have legislation in place for this very thing. So when it comes to like FIFA and whatever, it must be a free broadcast. It must be allowed.
0: This is where it gets bad, where you've got the team that owns the rights, the broadcast rights, also has a stake in the team.
1: Yeah.
0: And it's just like it's just too
1: much. I mean, it's bad enough they canceled Hockey Night in Canada.
0: Oh, they're bringing that back, though, PWHL.
1: Yes, I was going to say they will be airing the PWHL, which is great. But, a lot of things could look very different for hockey fans this year when it comes to viewing.
0: Not for me, because I'm going to be watching basketball anyway.

0: 107.5 Cool FM and The Weekend and In Your Eyes. How are you, Dale and Charlie? It is going to be a nice day eventually. I know you're saying, well, there's a lot of rain last night, Dale. It's cloudy. It's still spitting here and there. It's moving out. All right, it's moving out. And I'm telling you, I think tomorrow's going to be a really nice Saturday that we can all enjoy. All right, now let's see if the traffic's enjoyable. MJ?
1: Southbound 400 looking really good between Coldwater to Barrie. It does slow down a little bit, though, between King and Rutherford. And a few more delays between Finch down to the 401. Well, over on the 404, a bit busy throughout there. We've got some delays from Davis to St. John's Side Road, and it gets bogged down from Stouffville Road to 16th Avenue. No issues over on 89 on the way to Alliston. Meanwhile, 27 to Elmvale and 90 to Angus. 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I'm MJ. More traffic in minutes on 107.5 Cool FM.
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2: Good morning. Here's what Barrie's talking about. 9 people in custody after a drug-related investigation last night near Dunlop West and Maple Avenue. Nearby residents say they heard loud noises as police converged on the neighborhood, but police say no firearms were discharged. Officers could be seen working under a white pop-up tent several hours after the raid was carried out. We expect to hear more from police during the day. Meantime, police are investigating a violent carjacking involving a 17-year-old. Police say the teen was sitting in a vehicle at Hewitts Creek Public School Sunday night when 3 suspects approached, dragged him from the car and assaulted him, took his phone and fled in the vehicle. The victim suffered non-life-threatening injuries. The vehicle has been recovered, but those responsible are still at large. CAA hitting the brakes on its Barrie storefront. The retail location on Barrie View Drive off Mapleview will close at the end of the month as more members shift to online and remote services. CAA says roadside assistance, travel, and member services will still be available by phone and through its website. Barrie's annual textile collection takes place next week. A chance to get rid of clothing, textiles, stuffed toys, and shoes you don't use anymore, and keep them out of the landfill. More than 17 tons of material were diverted from the landfill through the program last year. Clear bags are best. They should be at the curb by 7 in the morning. Collection day for this will be a day later than your usual garbage pickup. For instance, if your regular pickup is today, textile pickup will be on Monday. Pumpkinferno has returned to Discovery Harbor in Penetanguishene, featuring more than 5,000 hand-carved and illuminated pumpkins, displays, and live entertainment. The third annual Innis Fall celebration happens in the town square tomorrow from 10 till 2 with music vendors and more. Big moment, local buzz. Text Barrie 360 at 705-797-1111. Barrie Colts still looking for their first win of the season. They're 0-4-1 after last night's overtime loss to the Ice Dogs. They host Sarnia tomorrow night. Oilers beat the Canucks 9-7 in the NHL. Flames lost to the Kraken 6-1. Former Leaf Matthew Nyes had 2 goals and an assist in the Blue Jackets 6-3 win over the Sabres. Atlanta hit 3 home runs and a 6-2 win over the Phillies to advance out of baseball's wild card round. They'll meet the Dodgers in one of the National League Divisional Series. Browns beat the Steelers 27-24 in the NFL. Showers ending, the forecast in 30.
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2: Showers ending this morning. Sky will clear. Going to be windy, though. High 17. A few clouds tonight. Low to 5. Sunny tomorrow. High 18. A mix of sun and clouds. Chance of showers Sunday. And a high of 17. It's 11 in Barrie. 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
1: 107.5 Cool FM, and there's Frank Walker and Nate Smith and Missing You. How are you? It's Dale and Charlie. It is going to be a fairly nice day today. Fairly nice day today.
2: I mean, it's a little breezy. It's definitely going to feel a lot cooler than it has been feeling. Mm-hmm. Down to 9 tonight. So if you're heading out, you're going to need a jacket. I want to talk about, if you don't mind, really quickly on Sunday. I'm doing a really special walk.
1: Okay.
2: It's the Berry Multiple Myeloma March.
1: Oh, okay.
2: And this is happening at Sunnydale Park.
1: Okay.
2: Which is, Midtown.
1: Yep.
2: And post-walk, we'll actually be gathering at Donnelly's. And there is going to be auctions for some really cool stuff, like Leaf tickets, Raptors tickets, all kinds of things.
1: Seriously?
2: And yeah. So multiple myeloma, I have a friend, and this is a rare blood cancer.
1: Yeah.
2: And it starts with the plasma cells, and this is a type of white blood cell that basically is in the bone marrow. Mm-hmm. Currently no real cure, but there are a lot of treatments and, survival rates are good and things
1: okay.
2: like that. But,
1: right.
2: So this is a really important walk. And, I mean, cancer, obviously, we know, affects a lot of us in different ways. And so I'm hoping that if you can come and walk with us, you can register online or you can just show up on a Sunday. But also at Donnelly's, if you want to come by, you can...

0: Get on those auction items.
1: Yeah, bid for tickets and
0: great.
1: All of the above. So that's just one of many things that are going on in Barrie this weekend.
0: Yeah.
1: Mm-hmm.
0: I'm going to a concert tonight.
1: Yeah, what are you doing?
0: I'm going to see the Lazies tonight at the Queens.
1: The Lazies.
0: Yeah, they're kind of a rock band from Australia. Picture it's kind of a AC/DC kind of thing.
1: Okay.
0: Yeah, so that's going to be me tonight.
1: Okay.
0: Head to toe in black, rock it out.
1: Oh, man. Well, that sounds like a lot of fun.
0: It's a little different for me, but, you know, whatever.
1: Okay.
0: I'm going to have to stay up to like 11 o'clock on
1: a
0: Friday.
1: That's
0: going to be tough.
1: You're going to have a nap.
0: I'll have to have a coffee. Can I have a coffee? Lots going on this weekend. Okay, that's on Sunday for your walk. Cool. Let's get a look and see what's happening with traffic right now. MJ, what's the latest?
2: From Coldwater to Barrie to the Holland Marsh, the 400 continues to look good, but it does start to slow down a bit between King and Rutherford, with a few more delays between Finch and the 401. As you travel down the 404, the southbound side starts to get bogged down from Davis to St. John's Side Road, and once more between Stouffville Road to 16th Avenue. 11 from Orillia to Barrie is in good shape, and on 90 to Angus, and on 27 to Elmvale, 26 to Stayner. So far, that looks good too. If you spot any issues, let us know. 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

0: 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Dua Lipa, anybody else feeling like an espresso?
1: Yeah. Right? I would buy anything from Dua Lipa.
0: I'm telling you.
1: Just, you know.
0: Dua Lipa and George Clooney.
1: Yeah, she could be selling garbage bags. I'd be like, yep, gonna buy those.
0: Exactly. Clearly superior garbage bags.
1: Doesn't matter.
0: How are you? It's Dale and Charlie. Well, nobody's gonna buy nothing from us.
1: Well, you never know.
0: We don't do TV commercials.
1: No.
0: It's going to be a nice day. You can see it getting lighter out there already. And I think the clouds are going to be getting out of here. And going to see more sun as we get into the weekend. Tomorrow looks like a fabulous day. Right now, we are currently sitting at... I don't think we've really warmed up at all. It's still kind of chilly outside right now.
1: Yeah, it's a bit of a breeze,
0: too. It's only about 11 right now. But, you know, it is heading up to about 17. Like I say, tomorrow looks like it's going to be a good-looking day. So we can always hope for that.
1: Oh, what a week.
0: Oh, what a week it was.
1: So Monday, we learned that some husbands may be weaponizing pooping, hiding in the bathroom to avoid responsibilities.
2: Bathroom kiss.
3: But I don't have to pee.
2: Go.
1: But, you know, 23 minutes in the bathroom.
0: Your legs will go numb.
1: That isn't pooping, Gary. Also, we learned the most searched teen slang words of 2026, which was helpful because talking to teenagers now requires subtitles. Tuesday, I felt naked. I feel naked.
0: Why is that?
1: Because I lost a nail. Also Tuesday, we learned that a lot of us are never really that motivated.
4: Today I don't feel like doing anything.
0: True story.
1: This brings us to midweek, our hump day, Wednesday. The average person doesn't drop their first F-bomb until 10:54 a.m.
5: Oh, sugar nugget!
1: Also Wednesday, we got very excited to learn about the possibility of boy band mall tours making a comeback.
0: Oh, I'm waiting for VIP.
1: Don't get me started on O-Town. Thursday, men learned a very important lesson,
0: which
1: is not to bring a certain type of IKEA stool into the shower.
6: Like Fjellbo, it means time to unwind. 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
8: Ow!
0: Yeah?
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10: An alpaca. I got the last one.
0: What's the plan, Phil?
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0: Yeah, it was a fun week.
1: Always.
0: We tried to give away $10,000.
1: Holy moly.
0: Just a little while ago.
1: Yes.
0: Oh, now Katie is still walking away with $823, which is a very nice chunk of change.
1: Yes, she did.
0: However, that means that one of those $10,000 briefcases goes back in to the pile, and it can come up again at any time. 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Alrighty, let's get a last look and see what's happening with traffic out there now. MJ?
12: You're going to run into a bit of a slowdown on the southbound 400. Nothing too heavy, though, between King and Rutherford. And then it gets bogged down again between Finch and the 401. Highway 11 in good shape from Barrie up to Orillia and the rest of the way to Gravenhurst. While 12 and 93 to Midland and on 26 to Stayner, 92 to Wasaga. That's in good shape, too. I'm MJ for traffic updates all day long. 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

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Good morning, it's Dale Smith. Well, clouds are going to be moving out, I think, and I think we see some clearing later on. Tomorrow's looking nice. All right. Olivia Rodrigo now on Barry's Cool FM.

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Sorry. And in milliseconds, that's... Let's just say it's a long time, and it's time to get back to the music. 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

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I'll show

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Sweet dreams are made of these. Who am I to disagree? 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

0: One day you're young and carefree. Then one morning you wake up and you're into things like air fryers. 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

0: I don't know about you, but it has felt like a very long week. So I am happy that the weekend is just around the corner. Here's Rosé and Bruno Mars on Cool FM.
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supposed to be cloudy, but clearing up around noon, a high of 18 today. 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

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Nothing's right, I'm torn. I'm all out of faith. This is how I feel. 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

should be clearing up for us this afternoon for tonight. Going to get down to about 7 degrees under clear skies. Tomorrow looking okay. Lots of sunshine heading our way. Mix of sun and clouds. Slight chance of showers expected on Sunday. Here's Talk and Time Machine on Cool FM.

Coming up at noon, we have a news update from the Barry 360 newsroom. Then after that, it's the Feel Good Friday edition of the All Requests Listener Lunch. All songs upbeat and happy to get you pumped up for the weekend ahead. If you have a song that does that for you, or a birthday shout out or a dedication to make, call me with your request at 705-727-1075. 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
1: Good afternoon. Here's what Barrie's talking about. A missing senior, 73-year-old Esther. Barrie police say she was last seen around 10 this morning in the Costco parking lot on Maple View Drive East. 5'3", small build, light brown, chin-length hair. We've got a pic on X at Barrie 360 and online at Barrie360.com. After a 7-cent per liter spike in the price for gas today, Dan McTague of Canadians for Affordable Energy predicts another 6-cent increase tomorrow at most Barrie stations, and that'll put the price of regular to $1.91. Diesel climbed 3 cents today, will fall 8 cents tomorrow. Meantime, leaders from the G7, including Canada, have agreed to work in a coordinated manner to bring down diesel prices. They're going to release strategic reserves of up to 100 million barrels within 4 months. Today's urgent meeting comes after U.S. President Donald Trump said he might ask European countries to release diesel reserves as he considered banning U.S. exports of the fuel. No riding the rails on the Barrie line this weekend due to construction. GO buses will run between Allendale Waterfront and Rutherford GO, then directly to the Highway 407 bus terminal. From there, you can take the TTC to Union Station. Actor and Parkinson's disease advocate Michael J. Fox will be honored at Rideau Hall today. Fox, who's already a member of the Order of Canada, is being promoted to a companion in a ceremony hosted by the Governor General. Rideau Hall says the honor stems from Fox's powerful global advocacy and unflinching honesty about Parkinson's. Fox has raised $2.5 billion for research into the disease and has shared his experiences about the challenges faced by those living with the symptoms, which include tremors, stiffness, and slowness. Your tip could be today's top story. Text Barrie360 at 705-797-1111. NHL Winnipeg Jets launch the season at home against the Bruins tonight. A pair of games in the CFL. 0-14 Ottawa hosting Hamilton. Stampeders on the road to play the Rough Riders. Mix of sun and cloud through the weekend. The forecast in 30.
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1: Sunshine, wind gust to 50, high 17, few clouds tonight, low 5, sunny tomorrow and 18, sun and cloud with just a chance of showers on Sunday and 18. 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
1: 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It's Pam. How are you?
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0: Backstreet Boys, Drowning, 107.5 Cool FM just announced this morning the Backstreet Boys coming to the Rogers Center for four shows in 2027, February 12th, 13th, 19th, and 20th. Tickets go on sale next Friday, October 9th at 10 o'clock in the morning, but we're going to be giving you a chance to beat the box office. 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Yeah, so every morning, Dale and Charlie are going to give you clues describing three different Backstreet Boys songs, but there is a catch. They can't say the song title, they can't sing it, they can't even use any words that appear in the song title. And if you can correctly identify two of the three songs, you will beat the box office and win a pair of tickets to see the Backstreet Boys live at Rogers Center this coming February. 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

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It is the Feel Good Friday edition of the All Request Listener at Lunch. 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

0: 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That also is the same phone number for the All Request Listen to Lunch Feel Good Friday edition today. You can call me up if you want to request a song. Now, this morning, Dylan Charlie played with Katie, played Cool or Not Cool, and she got up to briefcase number 3, $823, a good chunk of change, to which she said,
1: I'm going to stay cool. Final answer.
2: Good job.
3: Okay, now you can breathe. Now you can breathe. You know you've got $823.
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1: I'm very happy with that.
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1: Right?
3: Now we got to find out what was in the other two briefcases.
1: Yeah.
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4: $1,300.
1: Oh, my God.
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2: 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I think I might vomit.
1: That's okay. It's good. I got $823.
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3: What do you normally over there? 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
1: Oh, I'm sweating.
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3: 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You are going to have some fun with that money, okay?
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0: How We Got to Jersey, A Tale of Two Frankies, tomorrow at the Five Points Theater. 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
1: Connie wanted to hear this one on our Feel Good Friday. We want a little bit more sunshine, Mother Nature. It's kind of peeking out here in the south end of Barrie. Katrina and the Waves, walking on sunshine on Cool FM.

0: 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It's Leanne Page. Finally getting some peaks of sunshine here in the south end of Barrie. We've got more on your weekend weather details coming up in just a few. But thanks again for all the great tunes for the All Request Listener Lunch. Feel Good Friday edition. Every Friday, we try and do things a little bit more upbeat and happy, getting us pumped up for the weekend ahead. The first weekend of October in front of us. And you know, as a fall girly at heart, that makes me truly excited. 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
0: Peaks of sunshine this afternoon through the clouds. Tonight, more clouds coming in, though, getting down to 5 degrees. Sunshine for tomorrow. Could see some fog patches in the morning, a high of 18. And then on Sunday, mix of sun and clouds, slight chance of showers with a high of 18. Right now in Barrie, we are sitting at 16.
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13: I'd like to hear Good Mother by Jan Arden. It would have been my mom's birthday today.
0: I'm so sorry to hear that.
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All wrapped up for today, so thanks again for those tunes. Now, coming up after 1 o'clock, that cue to call to play Cool or Not Cool. Make sure you're listening for it, and when you hear it, then you have to be the 7th caller in order to open up those briefcases for a shot at up to $10,000 cash. 705-727-1075. Keep that number handy. Right now, we head into 30 minutes commercial free music. 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
1: I want to give a big special shout out to Jenica Patterson-Craig for celebrating 23 years of No More Chemo anniversary. Congratulations and all the best to you. Bob Marley and the Wailers on Cool FM.

Coming up in minutes, a cue to call to play Cool or Not Cool. 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

0: 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I'm Leanne Page, and I can't be the only one who, even though I love fall and it's only October 2nd, I'm already thinking about the next holiday that comes after Halloween. You know the one I'm talking about. Christmas. Dare I say it? I know. I said it. However, I am a planner. I like to get things done early so that way I'm not rushing around in December. Am I the only one who thinks this way? 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Or at least maybe started budgeting or planning things out? 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
0: Michelle Wright of Collingwood, you're lucky caller 7 today.
12: Woo-hoo!
0: Now you said you're just at home, you're relaxing before the kids' school pickup and then heading to work?
12: Yes, ma'am.
0: So here's hoping we make that a little bit brighter for you with some cash.
12: Oh, yes.
0: Cool or not cool. We got 5 briefcases here for you, Michelle. Up in them could be $50 cash, up to $10,000 cash.
12: Woohoo.
0: Or there could be a can of Spam. Yeah. Like, that's a perfect sound effect for it. I love that. So we'll start with the first briefcase. We'll open it up. If you like the dollar amount, you say cool to keep it, or you say not cool to move on to the next briefcase. But keep in mind, it could be more money, could be less money, or it could be a can of Spam. Are you ready?
12: I am ready.
0: Briefcase number one this afternoon, Michelle. Open the case.
1: $271.
12: I'm going to say not cool.
0: All right, we'll close that up. Briefcase number two. open the case.
1: $360.
12: Oh my goodness.
0: Okay.
12: Not cool.
0: You sound so scared.
12: Yeah.
0: Like so tense. I feel it through the phone. Okay.
12: I don't know. Oh yeah, not cool.
0: Okay, $360, briefcase number two, three cases left, you're saying?
12: Not cool.
0: All right, we'll close it up. Briefcase number three. Open the case.
1: $148.
12: Not cool.
0: You can't use that sound effect. That's your spam sound effect. There you go. Okay, that works.
12: Not cool.
0: Okay, we'll close it up. We're at briefcase number four, Michelle. Open the case.
1: $50.
12: $50. Well,
0: that's the bare minimum the banker can give you.
12: You know what? Let's go all the way. Why not?
0: Gonna go all the way?
12: Sorry, it was nothing that I'll probably end with spam, but it's okay.
0: Okay, get your sound effect ready just in case. But I also hope not, for your sake.
12: Me too.
0: All right, so we're going all the way?
12: All the way.
0: Briefcase number five, whatever is inside this case, Michelle, is what you are going home with. Let's do it. Open the case.
1: $99.
12: It's not a can of spam.
0: It's not spam and it's not $50. So, hey,
12: nope,
0: there you go.
12: We're good.
0: $99. Congratulations, Michelle.
12: Thank you very much.
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Now, there's a whole new level of different options as to where you're going to be seated in a restaurant. We'll talk about this coming up in just 6 minutes. 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

0: 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Yes, I am that old that I remember when you got to choose between smoking and non-smoking when you go in to dine at a restaurant. 107.5 Cool FM, it's Leanne Page. Now you could choose a restaurant section where you are not allowed to have your phone, or you are allowed to have your phone. Yeah. It's basically the same kind of idea, smoking or non-smoking. But some restaurants are experimenting with a phone-free dining experiences. So there are places using lockable pouches, and some are even offering little rewards if families put their phones away for the entire meal. And honestly, I don't think anyone cares if you quickly check a text or take a picture of your food. It's more about the people watching TikToks with the volume on, or talking on a full-time FaceTime call, you know, or sitting across from their date while scrolling for the whole 45 minutes that you're in the restaurant. That is the problem. So if your server walked up and said, phones or no phones, which section are you picking? Personally, give me 10% off the bill and I'd be happy to pretend that it's 1997 for the evening. Just saying. Take my phone. Give me a cut on the bill. I'd be happy with that. More on this up at 107.5coolfm.com. Let me know, which section would you go into? Are you all for this? 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

0: You know I'm a fall girly at heart, but I can't help but notice going into the stores, it's a very weird time right now. 107.5 Cool FM. I'm Leanne Page. I went in the other night to look for Halloween costumes for my two kiddos for trick-or-treating, and it was a very weird time in the store because to the one side, it was all Halloween decorations and Halloween costumes. To the other side, it was all Christmas decor and Christmas gifts and things like that. I feel like it's that one time of the year that both of these seasons and both of these holidays are really just like in your face. And it's still crazy because I am a fall girly at heart. As much as I like that next holiday, I'm not going to say it again, but that next holiday, I do love it. And I am thinking about it and I am planning for it. I am very much present and here in the October spirit and Halloween-y vibes and Thanksgiving coming up and all of that. So it's just kind of interesting when you walk into a store these days and you just see both of those holidays kind of screaming in your face at the same time, even though the one is still months away and the other one is within this month. It's kind of crazy. Coming up, we'll take a look at our weather details. We do have a fall weekend ahead of us. We'll talk about that. And then we get into 30 minutes commercial-free music.
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0: 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Little cloudy this afternoon, peaks of sunshine. Tonight, more clouds roll in. We could see some fog patches developing overnight as well. Our low will be 5 degrees. Tomorrow, mainly sunshine, high of 18. And Sunday, mix of sun and clouds, slight chance of showers, and a high of 18. 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
1: 55% of us still have this, even though it's considered outdated. And I have quite a few in my home, actually. We'll talk about it in 6 minutes. 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

0: 75% of us have a regular old analog clock in our homes, even though it's considered outdated. I am one of those people. 107.5 Cool FM. I'm Leanne Page. And yes, I have quite a few analog clocks in my home, more so just because when you think of the word clock, the image that pops in your head when you hear that word is an analog clock, right? Not a digital one. And yes, they look pretty. They're decorative. So I have many in my house. Even if I have to look at the analog clock and sometimes count by five just to make sure that I'm telling the right time, either way, it's still better than a digital clock. Now, having said that, of course, I do have digital clocks in there. The only thing, though, is that my husband takes it one step further. He's all about the 24-hour clock, not just the 12-hour clock. So that makes me do even more math that I'm just not prepared to do on a daily basis. Coming up at 2:30, we have Lost in Lyrics, your chance to win a $50 gift card to Fox's Bakery and Deli to get you ready for Thanksgiving. That's on the way.
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2: 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DJ Bot going to give you some lyrics in his own way. All you have to do to win is be caller number 7 with the correct song title that those lyrics are from. 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
3: Charlie wants to know if hockey players can be turned into romance novel stars. 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

0: 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Cool or not cool? Driven by Paul Sadler Motors, family owned and operated at 550 Bayfield Street since 1971. You always have to be listening for that cue to call because you never know when it is going to go off. Your next chance coming up after 3 o'clock today with Amy. Now this morning, Dale and Charlie played with Katie. She got up to briefcase number 3. A good chunk of change, $823, to which she said,
1: I'm going to say cool. Final answer.
2: Okay, now you can breathe.
1: Now you can breathe.
2: You know you've got $823.

0: And that's a lot of money.
1: That's a lot of money.
0: I'm very happy with that.
1: Exactly.
0: Right.
1: Now we got to find out what was in the other two briefcases.
0: Yes.
1: Let's look inside briefcase number four.
2: $1,300.
0: Oh my God.
1: I have this somewhat sick feeling in my stomach.
3: I know. I think I might vomit.
0: That's okay. It's good. I got $823.
3: I love.
1: What do you normally over there? What do you give people who have upset stomachs? What's the best thing you can give them?
3: You know, Pepto-Bismol.
0: Pepto for sure.
1: Might need some of that. Let's see what's in briefcase number five here on Cool or Not Cool. Hold hands with your coworkers.
0: Oh, I'm funny.
1: Me too.
3: Uh-huh. Yep.
2: $10,000.
1: Jeez! Come on!
0: Oh my God. I said I would have gone all the way, but $800 is too good.
1: Okay. $823. You are going to have some fun with that money, okay?
0: Thank you, guys.
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10: Sunshine through those clouds this afternoon. Tonight, more clouds roll in, though we could see some fog patches developing overnight as well as we get down to 5 degrees. Tomorrow, mainly sunshine, a high of 18. And then Sunday, mix of sun and clouds, slight chance of rain with a high of 18. We are sitting at 17 right now in Barrie.
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2: You never know what beautiful thing could be waiting around the corner. Keep going, keep looking, keep believing that your story can surprise you. Enjoy the rest of your day. Remember, Amy coming in after 3 o'clock, and she will have another chance for you to play Cool or Not Cool at some point this afternoon. 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I'll leave you with Alex Sampson on Cool. Cheers.

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Justin Bieber, Love Yourself, Barry's Best Mix, 107.5 Cool FM. How's it going? My name is Amy. So I have a case of the hiccups right now. And do you ever get those where it just comes out of nowhere? Because I am hiccuping all over the place. And what is that from? Let me know. 705-727-1075. It's Stella Lefty with Boston on Cool. On

0: Stella Lefty with Boston Berry's Best Mix, 107.5 Cool FM, was talking about ill-timed hiccups. Why does that happen? And it happens to me often. And water doesn't help. Nothing helps. You just have to kind of wait it out. But see, there we go. But does this happen to you? Ill-timed hiccups. Why does this happen? 705-727-1075. We are going out to the roads.
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2: Good afternoon, Amy. Cottage Country traffic not looking too bad so far today. If you're traveling through Port City, there is a little bit of a delay approaching 141. That is on the northbound side of Highway 11. There is as well that construction delay, Muskoka Road 169, as you make your way both directions through Muskoka Bay Park. And then south of there as well, southbound Highway 11 down to Muskoka Road 13, that Southwood Road and Severn Bridge. You do have the construction delay through there as well. Now, traveling through Barrie, it is building already. Northbound 400 from just past Mapleview through Essa up to approaching Dunlop. Not seeing it too bad so far on the southbound side. There had been an earlier collision on Mapleview by Bayview. It looks like it's been taken care of. If you want to update me on anything, 1-844 Road Jam out of Toronto. Northbound 404 busy through Markham and then Bloomington up through Van Dorf. Northbound 400 from Finch as you make your way up to north of Rutherford and then from Lloydtown up towards Canal Road. I'm Brenda Devine. 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

0: 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How's it going? My name is Amy. It is going to be your chance to beat the box office for Backstreet Boys tickets. So yeah, it was just announced that they are going to be coming to the Rogers Center for four shows in 2027, February 12th, 13th, 19th, and 20th. Tickets are on sale next Friday, but we are giving you a chance to beat the box office. So make sure you are listening with Dale and Charlie next week, and they could hook you up. We've got all the details, 107.5coolfm.com. Going out to the roads. Hello, Brenda Devine.
1: Good afternoon, Amy. Traveling out of Toronto, northbound 404, filling in through Markham, and then approaching Bloomington up through Van Dorp. Southbound is already heavy, approaching Finch down to the DVP, Highway 400. Heavy and slow from Finch up to north of Rutherford, and then from Lloydtown up through Highway 9 at Canal Road. Highway 50 already backing up southbound down towards Major McKenzie, and a little bit northbound as well through Nashville Road. Heading through the Barrie area, looking at northbound 400 from just north of Mapleview up towards Dunlop. You've got slow traffic. Southbound side looks good to the north of us. Highway 400 good. Highway 11 between Barrie and Orillia, right up to Severn Bridge is good, and actually not looking too bad now as well between Gravenhurst and Severn Bridge. There's a little bit of traffic southbound down to Muskoka Road 13. Really nothing to worry about. If you want to update me on anything, 1-844 Road Jam. More traffic in minutes on 107.5 Cool FM.
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1: 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And getting text messages, and thank you so much for your remedies. Got a text message saying to get rid of hiccups, you breathe out for as long as you possibly can until it feels like you can't possibly keep breathing out, and then when you breathe in again, they will be gone. Amazing. Okay. Well, they seem to have dissipated, but wow! That was like 2 hours long of hiccups. It's like torture. We are going to be checking in with Dad Dials coming up, and it's going to be your chance to see Terry Fader at Casino Rama Resort on January 15th. So make sure you're listening for that. Going out to the roads. Here's Brenda Devine.
2: Good afternoon, Amy. If you have a drive traveling up in towards Cottage Country, everything is looking good except a little bit of northbound Highway 11 traffic as you make your way up through Allensville. That would be just south of Huntsville. You've got a nice drive on the 400 as well as Highway 11. There is a bit of a construction delay as well ongoing. Muskoka Road 169, both directions through Muskoka Bay Park. Traveling through Barrie, northbound 400 is filling in from Mapleview as you travel up to approaching Dunlop. Southbound side is good so far. Heading out of the Toronto area, Highway 404 from Highway 407 up through 16th Avenue, filling in a little bit approaching Bloomington up through Van Dorf. Southbound side from Seals down onto the Don Valley Parkway, and then northbound Highway 400 from Shepherd as you travel up through Canada's Wonderland, approaching Lloydtown up through Canal Road with a little bit of traffic just north of Highway 89. I'm Brenda Devine. More traffic in minutes on 107.5 Cool FM.
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2: Tonight, down to about 5 degrees. Tomorrow, mix of sun and cloud, highs of 18. And Sunday, chance of shower, 18 degrees. Currently in Barrie, it is 17. 107.5 Cool FM. So if you've ever had your parents give you unsolicited advice, then you will like this episode of Dad Dials.
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4: Hi, Amy, it's Dad. What's going on today?
2: How are you, Dad?
4: Doing just fine and dandy.
2: Excellent.
4: So do you wear a belt?
2: Usually, yeah.
4: Yeah, so do I. Does your belt work fine? Like it just unclips and whatever, and you're all set, ready to go?
2: Yep, it's a leather belt, and you've got your belt buckle, and it's a normal belt.
4: There's the problem, is the belt buckle. I think we need to come up with something a little better than the old-fashioned buckles, but what, Velcro.
2: What do you suggest?
4: Velcro. No, we got it on our shoes, right? You get shoes, zing, zing, and your shoes
2: do
4: are
2: Do you
4: off.
2: Have shoes that have Velcro? Seriously?
4: I do. And they fit comfortably, and they look attractive because everybody's looking at them, so they must be attractive. So why not get a belt with Velcro on it?
2: Okay, all right. I won't be buying that, but I look forward to seeing yours.
4: I'm going to invent it. I'll be one of them .com millionaires in no time.
2: All right.
4: Now, but I'll be in the Caribbean on my rowboat enjoying the sun. So get a Velcro belt off me. $9.99.
2: All right,
4: That's
2: Dad.
4: What I'm selling them for $9.99. I'll keep you posted.
2: All right, sounds good.
4: In six colors. Okay, love you. 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

All right, it's going to be a chance for you to see Terry Fader at Casino Rama Resort on January 15th. It's a Friday night. Nice night out for you. And all I need from you is to tell me the name of the song that I'm going to play and who it's by. 705-727-1075. Here it is. It is Taylor Swift. I knew it.

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1: Hi, Cool FM. Who's this?
2: It's Robin.
1: How are you, Robin?
2: I'm good for a Friday. How about you?
1: I'm good. So you sound pretty excited that you're heading into the weekend.
2: Yes.
1: All right. Well, let's see if we can make you more excited by getting you tickets to see Terry Fader at Casino Rama Resort. What was today's blast from the past?
2: I'm going to say it's Pet Shop Boys, West End Girls.
1: You would absolutely be correct. 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

0: Naked Ladies, Falling for the First Time, Barry's Best Mix, 107.5 Cool FM. And I have never seen them live in concert. Have you? And I have to ask you the question. If you could see anyone in concert, dead, alive, whatever, who would it be? So I have seen, and this is not just because she recently passed, but I have seen Dolly about 5 times. Yeah, Dolly Parton, she's kind of like my spirit animal. But I would see her again and again and again and again. But who would you choose to see if you could see anybody? Give me a call, 705-727-1075. Out to the roads we go. Cottage Country Traffic with Brenda Devine.
1: Good afternoon, Amy. Northbound 404 traffic from Steeles up to Major McKenzie, approaching Bloomington up to Van Dorp. Highway 400 slows from Shepherd as you travel up to north of Rutherford. And then from Lloydtown with heavy and slow spots on and off up to north of Highway 88. And a little bit of traffic northbound 400 approaching Highway 89. Through Barrie, busy through Essa, northbound 400. Southbound is good. To the north of us, 400 looks good. Highway 11 is busy from 12 over towards West Street. And then you're good north of there. I'm Brenda Devine. More traffic in minutes on 107.5 Cool FM.
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0: That's Teddy Swims, Mr. Know-It-All, Barry's Best Mix, 107.5 Cool FM at 4:30. How's it going? My name is Amy, and welcome to your Friday afternoon. Feeling good about it? You should. Because, I mean, it's the weekend after all. But what are you getting up to? I mean, maybe you just want to kind of lay in bed and recover, and that's totally cool. We will be talking about that, by the way. And also, it's going to be another chance for you to play Cool or Not Cool. It's coming up after 5 o'clock. We are going out to the roads in the meantime. Cottage Country Traffic with Brenda Devine.
1: Hi, Amy. Northbound Highway 404. Some light volume as you travel from just past Steeles to Major McKenzie. Picks up, slows again approaching Bloomington up through that Van Dorf construction. Southbound is slow from just south of Steeles down to the Don Valley Parkway. Southbound 400 also from Finch to the 401 stalls. And then northbound heavy and slow from approaching Shepherd up to just past Rutherford. Heavy traffic from Lloydtown up through Canal Road. And then again from the 5th line as you travel up through Highway 88. A little bit of traffic through Highway 89 northbound. And then here in Barrie continues to build from Mapleview up through Essa to approaching Dunlop. Southbound side is good. East and westbound routes are looking good. And to the north of us, the only really slow spot is on that 12 Memorial to West Street, Memorial over towards Highway 11. I'm Brenda Devine. More traffic in minutes on 107.5 Cool FM.
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12: Charlie wants to know if hockey players can be turned into romance novel stars. 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

0: Good afternoon, Amy. Northbound 404, filling in from Highway 407 to Major McKenzie. Southbound, approaching Finch down to the DVP is slow. And then northbound as well, from just north of Stouffville Road up to north of Bloomington. Highway 400, northbound traffic from Shepherd up to just past Langstaff, from Loytown right up to north of Highway 88. And then as you make your way from Mapleview up towards Dunlop. Looking good to the north of us, just a little bit of traffic on 12, Memorial over towards Highway 11, Memorial over towards West Street. I'm Brenda Devine, more traffic in minutes on 107.5 Cool FM.
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3: Clear skies tonight, down to 5 degrees. Tomorrow, a mix of sun and cloud, highs of 18. And Sunday, a chance of showers, 18 degrees currently in Barrie, 17.

0: back out to the roads, cottage country traffic with Brenda Devine. Hey, Brenda.
1: Good afternoon. Traffic building northbound Highway 404, Highway 7 up to Major McKenzie, approaching Bloomington up through Van Dorn, and southbound of the 404 is slow from approaching Finch down onto the Don Valley Parkway. It's a slow go southbound 400 as well from Shepherd to the 401. Northbound side from Shepherd as you travel up to north of Rutherford, and then from Loytown on and off up to approaching Highway 88. A little bit of traffic southbound between 89 and 88 as well with that construction, and then northbound 400 from Mapleview as you travel up through Dunlop. Southbound side is good and looking good to the north of us. Just that Highway 12, heavy Memorial to West Street, Memorial over towards Highway 11. 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
2: Here's what Barry's talking about going up. Dan McTague, head of Canadians for Affordable Energy, predicts the price of gas will climb 6 cents tomorrow at most Barry stations to just under $1.92. And this comes after a 7 cent spike today, though McTague suggests gas prices could fall 7 or 8 cents on Sunday. Eight people between 31 and 48 years of age were taken into custody as part of last night's search warrant at an address on Maple Avenue near Dunlop Street West in Barrie, part of a drug trafficking investigation that was launched last month. Police say five people face drug-related charges, three others arrested on warrants and or obstructing police. The investigation is ongoing. Less than 2 weeks after a 29-year-old man opened fire outside a Belleville synagogue packed with worshippers for Yom Kippur and critically wounding a police officer stationed outside, anti-Semitic flyers were distributed this week to the synagogue and surrounding neighborhoods. The synagogue's president says the flyers blamed Jewish people for everything under the sun. The gunman in last month's shooting died in hospital. The Canadian Armed Forces said the shooter was a former soldier before he was released from the military at the rank of corporal 4 years ago. There's a book of condolence in the Barrie City Hall Rotunda that residents can sign in memory of Janice Laking, who served as mayor between 1988 and 2000. Laking died this week at age 96. An early visitor to the farmer's market in Aspen, Colorado, a bear strolled in during setup time and sat down and helped itself to baked goods. The hungry Bruin then climbed a nearby tree, but eventually left on its own. Your Eyes on the Street could be our next headline. Text your tip to 705-797-1111. NHL tonight, the Winnipeg Jets open the season at home against Boston. Provincial Junior Hockey League, the Collingwood Blues are hosting Leamington. A pair of games in the CFL, including 0-14 Ottawa, hosting Hamilton. A mixed bag for the weekend, the forecast in 30.
3: His father's ring, tarnished with time, but rich with his presence. Now it rests on his hand. His father's memory, always within reach.
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2: The wind backs off, low down to 5. Tomorrow, cloudy to start and then some sun as we go through the morning, and high 18. Sun and cloud with a chance of showers on Sunday and high 18. It is 16 in Barrie. For updates all day long, follow us on Blue Sky and X at Barrie 360 and online at Barrie360.com.
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1: Caitlin from Wasaga Beach, how are you doing? And it would help if I turned your microphone on. How are you doing?
2: I'm good, thanks.
1: Excellent. Okay, so we've got five briefcases all lined up. This is your very first time playing Cool or Not Cool.
2: Yes.
1: All right, so all I need from you, each briefcase we open up, you say cool or we move along, and it's your chance at $10,000, but also you could get spam. So if it's not cool, you tell me so and we'll move along. But other than that, it's all you need to do.
2: Okay, sounds good.
1: Here we go. You sound nervous.
2: I'm a little nervous, yeah.
1: Don't be nervous. All right, let's go.
0: $379.
1: $379.
2: Oh, wow. That's a lot to start out with.
1: It is.
2: I'm going to say not cool.
1: Not cool to briefcase number one. Moving on to briefcase number two. Let's open the case.
0: $277.
1: $277. So we dropped about $100.
2: Okay. I think it's going to go the other direction. Let's say not cool.
1: Okay. All right. So we'll close up that case and move on to briefcase number three.
2: Okay. Yeah. Close it up.
1: All right.
0: $179.
1: $179. This is going in the wrong direction.
2: Yeah. Let's say not cool.
1: Okay. All right. So you've got two briefcases left. We are going to move on to briefcase number four. Let's open the case.
0: $365.
1: $365.
2: All right.
1: You've got one briefcase left. What are we thinking?
2: You know what? I probably should have gone with briefcase number one, but 365 is pretty close to that briefcase number one, and I don't want that can of spam. I mean, my kids might like it. They like spam, but I do not want the can of spam. Yeah, let's say cool.
1: It's 365. Cool at 365.
2: Yeah. That's cool.
1: All right. There you go, Caitlin. Congratulations, $365. It is yours, but we do have to open up that fifth and final case.
2: Okay.
0: $650.
1: $650.
2: You know what? It's still $365 more than I had 5 minutes ago.
1: Well, that's a great way to look at it. So you've got $365, and congratulations on your first round of Cool or Not Cool.
2: Thank you so much.
1: You are very welcome. So you hold the line, and we'll get everything we need from you. In the meantime, we are out to the roads. Cool FM traffic with Brenda Devine.
3: Hello, Amy. Northbound Highway 404 traffic, Highway 7 to Major McKenzie, approaching Bloomington to Van Dorf. Southbound 404 traffic from Finch down onto the 401. Heading northbound 400, expect traffic heavy and slow from Finch as you make your way up to north of Rutherford. And then Lloydtown up through Canal Road. A little bit of traffic as well through the 5th line, northbound Highway 400, as well as up here in Barrie from Mapleview up towards Dunlop. Southbound side of the 400 looking good. There is heavy traffic from Finch down to the 401. And then you've got Highway 27 as well, up through Kirby Road and King Vaughan northbound. And then north of Barrie, you've got a nice drive right now, actually, including Highway 11 through Severn Bridge and Kilworthy. There's heavy traffic on 12 in Orillia from Memorial over towards West Street. I'm Brenda Devine. More traffic in minutes on 107.5 Cool FM.
0: Five chances.
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0: Cameron Whitcomb with Quitter Berry's Best Mix, 107.5 Cool FM. It is your Drive at 5, brought to you by Paul Sadlin Motors, 550 Bayfield Street in Barrie. It's going to be your chance to win Backstreet Boys tickets before they even go on sale. Yeah, Dale and Charlie are going to be asking you some Backstreet Boys trivia questions, and it's your chance to beat the box office. They are coming to the Rogers Center February 12th, 13th, 19th, and 20th. And this is their only North American stadium shows, by the way. So, be caller number 7, correctly identify 2 out of the 3 songs, and you will have a chance to win. So make sure you're listening starting on Monday. Good luck. I mean, we all just want to know all of the Backstreet Boys trivia beforehand, but you're going to have to wait. Sorry about that. Going out to the roads, Cool FM traffic. Hello, Brenda Devine.
1: Good afternoon, Amy. Northbound 404, traffic Highway 7 and Major McKenzie. And then north of there, approaching Bloomington up to Van Dorf. Southbound is a heavy go from Finch down onto the 401. And same deal on the southbound 400. It's slow from Shepherd down to the 401. Northbound side is heavy and slow from approaching Finch as you travel up through Rutherford. And then again from Lloydtown, heavy and slow spots up to approaching Highway 88. Highway 400 in Barrie from Mapleview up to approaching Dunlop. That's northbound side. Southbound side looks good. And if you're traveling north of Barrie, you've got a nice drive as well. The only slow spot is in Aurelia 12, Memorial to West Street, Memorial over towards Highway 11. I'm Brenda Devine. More traffic in minutes on 107.5 Cool FM.
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0: 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How's it going? My name is Amy, and how do you feel about, and it's a horrible term, but bed rotting? Because my daughter and I, we literally laid in bed last night, ate dinner, watched TV, and it was the most glorious thing. So what do you think about bed rotting? I think that sometimes it's just self-preservation, but yeah, you can prove me different if you want. 705-727-1075, out to the roads. Hello, Brenda Devine.
1: Hello, Amy. Northbound Highway 404, still slow from Highway 407 to Major McKenzie, and then again approaching Bloomington up through Van Dorp. You're clear north of there. Highway 400 heavy from Finch as you make your way up to north of Rutherford. Highway 27 from King Vaughan into Nobleton's a little slow. Southbound 50.

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0: Once upon a time, there were two neighbors. 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They traded things. They helped each other out. But then, one day, the neighbor to the south put up a rather large toll booth.
3: It's the greatest toll booth. No one's ever had a bigger toll booth.
0: It was awkward. So the neighbor to the north thought, you know what? 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They shopped local. They supported the family business around the corner. And something funny happened. The money stayed closer to home. And the neighbor to the north realized something they probably should have remembered all along. We make some pretty great stuff ourselves.
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7: Turned out to be a nice one today, and we've got clear skies tonight down to 5. A mix of sun and cloud, 18 for Saturday. Sunday, a chance of showers, highs of 18. Currently in Barrie, 17 degrees.

Kelly Clarkson, Stronger, Barry's Best Mix, 107.5 Cool FM. How's it going? My name is Amy. Thanks so much to Angela for sending me a text saying bed rotting is absolutely acceptable, especially on a Friday evening. So I just might do it again because I feel validated. So thank you so much, Angela. Bed rotting, yay or nay? Let me know, 705-727-1075. It is Talk with Time Machine now on Cool.

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1: Good evening. Slow traffic here and there, including northbound Highway 404, actually north and southbound between the 407 and Major McKenzie, then northbound Bloomington up through Van Dorf. Highway 400, heavy traffic right now from Finch as you travel up to north of Rutherford, and then again from approaching Loytown on and off up through Highway 88. There is a collision southbound Highway 400 approaching the 11th line, so there's a delay as you make your way down through that area. If you're traveling through Barrie, northbound 400, busy from just north of Mapleview up towards Dunlop. I also did see that there was a collision on Highway 11 right around Line 3, and northbound traffic slow from just north of the split. You can update me on that or anything, of course, at 1-844-ROJAM. That's 1-844-762-3526. 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
0: 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Good evening, Ian McLennan.
2: Good evening. Here's what Barrie's talking about. The Ontario Fire Marshal has been called in. Barrie Police assisting with the investigation. That, according to fire officials, after a blaze at an Alfred Street residence this afternoon. That's in the area of Ann Street South and Essa Road. No other details have been provided. Update on the Barrie Police search warrant downtown at a Maple Avenue address near Dunlop Street West last night. Part of a drug trafficking investigation. Police say 8 people ranging in age from 31 to 48 were taken into custody. 5 people now face drug-related charges. As well, 3 other people were arrested on warrants and or obstructing police. The investigation is ongoing. Gas prices jumped 7 cents today at most Barrie stations, and they're going to climb 6 cents tomorrow. That according to Dan McTague, who heads up Canadians for Affordable Energy. That's going to put the price of regular at $1.91, though McTague predicts the price could drop 7 or 8 cents on Sunday. Michael J. Fox received a standing ovation at Rideau Hall in Ottawa today as the actor and Parkinson's disease advocate was named to the companion level of the Order of Canada. Rideau Hall said Fox received the honor for his powerful global advocacy and unflinching honesty about Parkinson's. Fox went public with his Parkinson diagnosis back in 1998. He's raised around $2.5 billion for research. Anti-Semitic flyers were distributed this week to a Belleville synagogue that was targeted in a shooting, as well as the surrounding neighborhoods. That, according to the synagogue's president, last month, a 29-year-old man opened fire on an officer stationed outside the synagogue in what investigators have described as a thwarted mass killing of Jewish worshipers during Yom Kippur. The officer suffered multiple gunshot wounds. The shooter later died in hospital. There will be no riding the rails on the Barrie line this weekend due to construction. Metrolink says GO buses will run between Allendale Waterfront to the Highway 407 bus terminal, and from there, you hop on the TTC to Union Station. Your tip could be today's top story. Text Barrie 360 at 705-797-1111. In the NHL tonight, the Winnipeg Jets open the campaign at home against Boston. In the Provincial Junior Hockey League, the Collingwood Blues host Leamington. 2 games in the CFL, including winless Ottawa hosting Hamilton. Some sun, maybe some showers, the forecast in 30.
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2: Clear overnight, the wind backs off, low down to 5. Tomorrow, cloudy to start and then some sun as we go through the morning and high 18. Sun and cloud with a chance of showers on Sunday and high 18. 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For updates all day long, follow us on Blue Sky and X at Barrie 360 and online at Barrie360.com.
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Fun fact about me, I love me some candy. Like, it's a daily thing for me. And you ask anybody that knows me, and they will absolutely agree. But what is one of your favorites that I should try that maybe you think I haven't? Because I'll totally do it. 705-727-1075. It's Felix Cartel with Lights on Cool.

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2: Amy, how are you doing this fine, bright Friday afternoon?
1: Yeah, I'm good. How are you doing?
2: I'm doing good. It's Jeff. I was just calling to let you know that I don't know if you've tried them or not. They're really sour, but Sour Patch Kids.
1: Oh, I love Sour Patch Kids, for sure. Yeah. Those are already in my house.
2: Oh, are they? Oh, okay. Yeah, I love them.
1: Yeah, me too. Sometimes you just need like a little punch to the mouth, you know?
2: Oh, yeah.
1: Yeah, very good.
2: Thank you.
1: All right, bye-bye.
2: Have a good night. Bye-bye.

0: That's The Weeknd. 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Asking the question, what is some candy that I should be trying? Because I am a candy lover, and I am not scared to branch out. I literally have it at my desk here at work. I have it at home. I have a huge candy jar. And I want to know, what is something that is delicious that you love that I should be trying? 705-727-1075. You know, sometimes it's the small joys, you know? Going into the roads for Cottage Country traffic, and it looks like we've got a fender bender. Highway 400 at Innisfil Beach Road. There is debris all over the road, but the accident has gone off to the side. If you've got updates, let me know. 705-727-1075. Here is Brenda Devine.
1: Good evening. Heavy traffic on Highway 11 as you make your way north of Barrie. There's a collision right around the third line. Northbound Highway 11 backed up from just north of the split as you make your way up through there. You can update me at 1-844-ROAD-JAM. The good news is past there, everything else is good. Through Barrie, northbound 400 traffic approaching ESSA as you make your way up through Dunlop. Now looking at traffic out of Toronto, Highway 404, a little bit of traffic between Highway 7 and Major McKenzie, and then from Bloomington up through Van Dorp. But the southbound side is jam solid as you make your way from around 16th Avenue right down to the 407. There's a number of lanes blocked there with a multi-vehicle crash. Highway 400 slow from Finch up towards Langstaff, and then from Lloydtown up through the 5th line in both directions as you make your way just south of Highway 89. There was a collision down through that area on the southbound side. Updates at 1-844-ROAD-JAM. I'm Brenda Devine. More traffic in minutes on 107.5 Cool FM.
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0: 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Have you ever gone to the Cranberry Festival in Bala? Because if you haven't, you should definitely do that. Okay, first of all, and I said this yesterday, I had no idea how cranberries grew. I mean, like, maybe that's weird, but I didn't. Unless you see it, why would you know? But this Cranberry Festival is going to be happening from October to the October 16th to the 18th. And once you pass through the gates, you will be immersed in all things cranberry. And there's going to be live music, and it's going to be a family-friendly event. And we've got all the details for you, 107.5coolfm.com. And I mean, let's be honest, cranberries, yeah. That's right up there with the pumpkin spice latte, as far as I'm concerned, when it comes to fall. Going out to the roads, Cool FM traffic, here is Brenda Devine.
1: Good evening. A couple of things on the go. Southbound Highway 400 between Highway 89 and Highway 88. We've got a multi-vehicle crash blocking lanes through there. There is a delay that is, as you make your way right around the 11th line, busy northbound through there as well. And then north of there, Highway 400 approaching Innisfil Beach Road. Lanes are blocked with debris, according to listeners all over the place as well. That's just north of Highway 89 to approaching Innisfil Beach Road. Through Barrie, you've got traffic approaching Essex to north of it. And then north of us, Highway 11 is jammed from just north of the split. We've got a collision right around Penetang Machine Road, and the original one we had as well right around Line 3. You can expect that delay through there. If you're traveling north of Barrie, you've got a pretty decent drive. If you're traveling out of the Toronto area, Highway 400 is heavy from Finch up through Rutherford. Then you've got it really jamming up from Lloydtown on and off up through Highway 88, and then the situation north of there. Highway 404 jammed approaching Highway 407 with lanes blocked down through there as well with a collision. I'm Brenda Devine. More traffic in minutes on 107.5 Cool FM.
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7: Charlie wants to know if hockey players can be turned into romance novel stars. 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

0: Lolo, the Punisher, Barry's Best Mix, 107.5 Cool FM. How's it going? My name is Amy. We are going to drop down to about 5 degrees tonight, and it looks like it's going to be okay-ish for the weekend. Sunday, a chance of showers. We'll have your full weather forecast on the way. First, going out to the roads, Cool FM traffic. Hello, Brenda Devine.
1: Good evening. Heavy traffic northbound Highway 400 right now from Lloydtown on and off up through Highway 88. And they really jam from just north of Highway 89 as you approach Innisfail Beach Road. Lanes blocked with a multi-vehicle collision. There was debris spread out through the road through there as well. There was also a collision to the north of us on Highway 11 as you make your way from just past the split, heavy through the first line, and then up towards the second line. It does look like it's starting to clear out, so that's definitely good news up through there, but there is that slight delay. And then as you make your way as well on Highway 404 southbound, it was jammed solid from just south of Major McKenzie right down to the 407. A couple lanes blocked with a collision through there. It does look like they're trying to get that cleared away, but that's still jammed through there as well. Anything you want to update me on, 1-844 Road Jam. I'm Brenda Devine. More traffic in minutes on 107.5 Cool FM.
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4: Skies and 5 degrees tonight. Tomorrow, mix of sun and cloud, highs of 18. And Sunday, chance of showers, highs of 18. Currently in Barrie, 17.

So Pete Davidson has spoken out about Ariana Grande. So they were, of course, fiancés, and they broke up, but he's like, I don't like how she's being treated, because people are all over the fact that, she's got a slender build and thinking that she's got eating disorders and all of these things, and he's coming to her defense. And I think that's very cool. Could we just stop commenting on people's bodies? That would be great. We are going to play another game of Cool or Not Cool. Geo's got that on your Friday evening. Details after 7, plus the hottest, most requested songs of the day. The top 7 at 7. It's coming up. Here is Ariana Grande. I hate that I made you love me.

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But we prefer 107.5 Cool FM. Playing Barry's best mix from the traditional land of the Anishinaabe people. You called, we answered. And now, here's your top 7 at 7 on Cool FM. Number 7.

0: Stars and Risk It All, song number 7 tonight on our Top 7 at 7. It is Gio. We are counting down your most requested songs of the day. Happy Friday. You made it the end of the week. We roll into another weekend, and we got a busy show for you this evening, including your chance to play Cool or Not Cool. I will have that for you just after 9 o'clock tonight, around 9:10. Make sure you're listening for your chance to play Cool or Not Cool. I've got that for you. Make sure you are tuned in, you got the radio turned up and loud, and you're ready to dial that number at 705-727-1075. But for now, we continue on with the countdown. Find out if we've got a new number one tonight, or if Zara Larsson will continue to take the top spot. Here's song number 6 on Cool.
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0: Short Liquor Dan and The Way We Touch is song number four tonight on our top seven at seven. It is Gio. We are counting down your most requested songs of the day. Short Liquor Dan says making her new album has been a much slower process apparently than her last one. She says she'd work intensely on the new songs for a few weeks, then step away, come back with a fresh perspective. And she says that slower pace gave the songs more time to breathe and really let her write from a different place. Sometimes stepping away from something is exactly how you figure out what it needs. And you can apply that to pretty much almost everything that happens in your life. We've got song number three on our top seven at seven coming up next. That also wraps up 30 minutes commercial free, which is all brought to you by Dr. Eric Smith at Berry Orthodontics. No referral needed. Let's head out to the roads this evening. We got Cool FM's Cottage Country Traffic with Brenda Devine. Good evening, Brenda. How's it looking?
1: Good evening. Still seeing the slow traffic northbound Highway 400 north of Highway 89. There's a collision. And then approaching Innisfil Beach Road, another crash that's been there for quite some time with emergency crews on the scene. So that delay is through there. But once you do get through there, you've got a nice drive north of there, including through Barrie and to the north of us. If you are traveling down towards Toronto, there's a slight delay on the southbound 400 from Sheppard down to the 401. And southbound 404, multi-vehicle crash at Highway 407. It's jammed approaching 16th Avenue down through there as well. I'm Brenda Devine. More traffic in minutes on 107.5 Cool FM.
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0: Olivia Rodrigo and Drop Dead is song number 3 on our Top 7 at 7. She's got 2 shows coming up at the end of the month at the Scotiabank Arena, October 26th and 27th. Here's song number 2.
1: Number 2.

0: Olivia Dean, So Easy to Fall in Love is song number 2 on our top 7 at 7. It is Gio. We are counting down your most requested songs of the day. 722. She is celebrating 1 year of the album, The Art of Loving. And it's been quite a year for her. I gotta say, she's been making history. She won Best New Artist at the Grammys, 4 Brit Awards as well, and her tour sold out 6 nights at the London's O2 and 4 at Madison Square Garden. One album, 1 year, and a lot of celebrating going on with Olivia Dean. She's got a very bright future ahead of her, that's for sure. We got song number 1, your most requested song of the day on the top 7 at 7 coming up next. But first, we got to take a look at the roads. Once again, we've got Cool FM's Cottage Country Traffic with Brenda Devine. Brenda, hearing some issues. How are things looking?
1: Good evening, Gio. Looks like we've got a closure now because of this collision of Veterans, which is a 5th side road at the 4th line. Traveling northbound is jammed from the 3rd line up through there. If you're traveling on the southbound side, it's jammed from the 5th line as you make your way down the 4th line. It looks like the northbound side is now closed between the 4th and the 5th line. If you want to update me, 1-844-ROAD-JAM. Now, much better on Highway 400 between Highway 89 and Innisfil Beach Road. It looks like that collision has cleared up. Traffic moving a little bit northbound. You're going to find a little bit heavier than normal now as you're traveling towards the Barrie area because of that volume. But looking good through Barrie and to the north of us. If you are traveling out of the Toronto area on Highway 400, you've got some traffic from Highway 9 traveling up towards Canal Road. Still jammed southbound 404 because of that earlier collision down by Highway 407 with lanes blocked down through there. I'm Brenda Devine. More traffic in minutes on 107.5 Cool FM.
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0: And once again, voted your most requested song of the day on the Top 7 at 7, Zara Larsson and Midnight Sun. That wraps it up this evening, the Friday edition of the Top 7 at 7. We will run it back for you again on Monday. We'll see if she stays in that top spot or if we're going to have a new number one on the countdown. Pink, Nate Roos, Just Give Me a Reason. It's Cool FM.
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1: 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It's 107.5 Cool FM. It is Gio. Good evening. It is 7:36. And of course, I did mention earlier that we will have a game of Cool or Not Cool tonight. We will be doing that around 9 p.m. So after 9, I'll say 9:10 is when we will be playing our game of Cool or Not Cool this evening. So make sure you are listening for that cue to call that will be coming up later on in the show after 9 o'clock. 9:10, your chance to play Cool or Not Cool. I know Thanksgiving is coming up next weekend. Shockingly. You know, I was speaking to my mom. I was like, man, Thanksgiving just comes out of nowhere. You know what I mean? So you're probably preparing and thinking all the things, especially if you're hosting. You need a turkey, you need the stuffing, you need the cranberry sauce, all the good things, right? So playing Cool or Not Cool and potentially winning yourself some extra cash wouldn't be a bad thing, right? You can put it towards maybe your Thanksgiving gathering you will have next weekend. So 9:10 tonight, I'll have a chance for you to play Cool or Not Cool, open up some briefcases, and hopefully help you walk away feeling a little bit richer going into the weekend. Let's out of the roads once again this evening. We got Cool FM's Cottage Country Traffic with Brenda Devine. 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
2: Good evening, Joe. We do have this closure now on Veterans, which is the fifth side road between the fourth line and the fifth line. There is a serious collision through that area. It is really jammed on the northbound side from the third line up through there as well. If you're traveling on Highway 400, it's pretty decent right now. There's a little bit of traffic through Barrie approaching Essa up towards Dunlop. If you're traveling north of Barrie, I'm not really seeing any delays. Heading out of the Toronto area, Highway 400 is good. There's a little bit of traffic between Highway 9 and Canal Road. And Highway 404 is looking good, but southbound down through the 407, still dealing with that multi-vehicle collision through there. I'm Brenda Devine. More traffic in minutes on 107.5 Cool FM.
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1: I gotta say, we got a pretty great weekend overall coming up. Overnight tonight, we'll drop down to single digits, 8 degrees, mainly clear. Starting it off tomorrow at 8 with some sunshine. Warm up to around 16 and sunny for tomorrow. Sunday, mix of sun and cloud and highs of 18 degrees. Overall, quite a nice weekend for the first weekend of October. Right now in Barrie, it is 13 degrees.
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0: 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And it seems we've officially reached the point where your car now wants you to relax. 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